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2: Ladies and gentlemen, introducing the heavyweight champion, DJ of the year, coming in at 17 stone, including headphones, two record boxes, and a stack of CDs. 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

place where all the pretty ladies go. I see you over there looking good and feeling great. It's a place where cool cats vibe to the sounds of this bad band throwing down, and we all harmonize with one another, laughing

slip this one in because we got a newbie on the block. The one and only Kev Richardson, Soul Therapy. Congratulations on joining the Stomp Team. You deserve for that debut show. Telling ya.

of Mystic Merlin's Just Can't Give You Up. I just can't give up the stomp on a Friday. Fat Fridays, have you heard the word? Friday morning, 7 through 9, Tony Herdman. And everything for the surgery, and the therapy, and the soul, and the jazz, and the dance. Kev Richardson, 3 out of 4 in the month on a Friday. 9 through till 12. You got a standing ovation in the fat and chat box. And anybody listening, let's stomp. I don't usually talk this much, but you're on board, so I'm making sure you know. We got your backs.

Another Taste and Tom Funk. Two tracks from them for the double bubble in each hour. We got the Funky Three at 12:33, where we take you around the world and make you dance, dance, dance. We got the ones at 1 o'clock. We got your birthday shouts, Mummy's Tunes, Reggae Roundup, and don't forget the Mary Don't Weep, the ladies to GMG's track right here, live and direct on the Fat Sounds in London. Here's another new track. Nice and easy. The Rough Cats. We started off with the Fat Cats and Make It Fat. My signature tune on a

0: We got a new presenter. His name is Kev Parkinson. 9 till 12 on a Fat Friday. Make sure you join him. He's the geezer with the tweezers.
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0: They're called Another Taste. They're The Fat Trick alongside Tom Funk today. New or old? Track's called Waiting

0: trouble. And I absolutely mean no trouble at all. 12:33, we like to go into the funky free at 12:33. Three tracks in the housey, up there, downy style that we all like on a Fat Friday afternoon.
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1: So, come and join us, 5 to 8, when the bar will be open. 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
2: We'll see you there.

Oi, Freddie M. If you was from Scotland, we'd call you a jock. If you was from Newcastle, we'd call you a Geordie. But you're from London, so we call you fat.

0: Collins. We got a track from Gercha, Andy Wald, DT, and David Cooper from 6MS. I'm telling you, we interrupt this production. We interrupt this production to present the one and only cup of tea lady, paying tribute and homage to me.
1: Love you, Nikki P, with your cup of tea on the Thursday.
2: Ooh-wee. Happy birthday to you.
0: Me?
2: Happy birthday to you. 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Have a lovely day.
0: Mwah, back to you, Nikki P. Cup of tea. Thank you.
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0: Being the one is just like being in love.
1: Mark Collins here. See you later tonight for All Things Soulful at 5 o'clock, just after Uncle Pete, the Godfather. This is my one after 1 p.m. on the Sounds of Fatness.
0: Do you think you are the one?

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1: 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Stay tuned to The Fat Sounds of London. Let's get back to the fat. Do you think you

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1: Hi, I'm DT, and this is my one after 1 p.m. on the Sounds of Fatness. 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
0: Do you think you are the one?

0: just like being in love.
1: 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This is my one after 1 p.m. on the Sounds of Fat. 6 of S style. See you at midnight for some dance floor action.
0: Do you think you are the one? 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
3: 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First track, Don't Stop. 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

Friday, make sure you join Kev Parkinson right here on Stomp. 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

0: Fred EM? 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
1: Every week right here on The Fat Sound in London, we'd like to say happy birthday to our Stomp Radio listeners. And this week, it includes me. Happy birthday goes out to Cole Davis for today. Happy birthday, Cole. Mike Smith gets a birthday shout, and Owen Williams out of Ballam. The artist Darian D.

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1: 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Like Book Benton and all them people. 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

I've been thinking. In the first hour, rather than having a funky free at 12:33, I'm going to change that after I come back from China in June. So we'll have a different format to kind of complement what Kev's doing 9 through till 12. That's how we play here on Stomp.

0: Have you graduated? Do you live in South London? Education is the key on Bank Holiday Sunday, May 24th, 2026. You're invited to Fat Freddie M's graduation garden party, celebrating Dana Shaw and friends. Where? El Chico, 62 Streatham High Road, SW16 1DA. 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You've got to be there. Whether you just tossed your cap or you're just here for the Bank Holiday energy, this one's for you. Graduation party with Mexican food. It's after the football. 7pm. 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El Chico's. 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
1: Telling you, man, that's one nice one. Any Old Fool, The Sacred Souls. Before that, Terry Green featuring Dino, Sirius, and Brandon Lane. Starlight from the

0: in the afternoon. 5 o'clock through till 8, we got Nikki P and Scott James doing a double bubble together in for the Gercha. 8 o'clock, Andy Ward's got the end of flight through till 10. 10 o'clock, DT Disco Tracking. And then at midnight, David Cooper, 6 MS. Got to give a few shout-outs because people say you don't give the shout-outs, we send things to you. Big shout goes out to Lenny, Shinehead, Prosper, Izzy Roberts. Shout goes out to Whitus, The Blue, Ian Wyatt, Colin Markland. Shout goes out to Steady Baker and Pink Pinks. Shout goes out to Nimi Barty, and a shout goes out to Neville Felix and Niels Montana. The Fat Sounds in London continues right here on Stomp Radio. This is how we roll. This is how we roll. We roll to the Caribbean for some sunshine every Fat Friday afternoon, and we call it the Reggae Roundup. We're going to run with the Walls of Jerusalem rhythm. Four tracks on that rhythm. You know I've got reggae. Freddie's got a Fat Freddie's reggae. Kilowatt Turbotronic, Notting Hill, since 1974.
1: 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Play some reggae for the people. And we're not playing no reggae for the people. The people them want reggae for your reggae, yeah.

0: Tropical Sound, Words of Tutu. Roger Taylor kicked it off with Jerusalem. And David Slur, John Never Fail I. I'll tell you what, don't fail I and I, Fat Fred I. This young lady on a Sunday, she never fail I yet.
1: 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If you want more reggae like this and more, join me on Sunday nights, yes, at 11 p.m. till 1 a.m. for the Lover's Flight. And keep listening to Fat Freddy's Reggae Roundups. Have a blessed day.
0: That's flying every Sunday. Make sure you join Lady TLC. She's got reggae, reggae. Like Fat Freddy's reggae. Like Kilowatt Tubotronic reggae. One ear once.

0: listen to the Fat Boy. That's how we do it. Right, coming up at 5 o'clock today, you got this couple.
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2: 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Let me tell you, sir, one of the original music man them on the radio, Fat Freddie, so different.

0: Freddie, there's a lot of testosterone around regarding DJs. 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
1: There's Maria Graccio. She plays House and Things. DJ Sarah J. Across the Board with Tunes. Sandra C. Upfront and Delicious Dancers. Lady TLC. She plays Reggae and Lovers. Angela Angel Life. She plays Chicago God Squad. And Anita Long. We love her long time with her collectibles. And Nikki P. The Cup of Tea Lady. 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

these means, I've got to give a shout out to Carmel Menison, Marcia Hamilton, Deborah McColgan, Carol Cornwall Cox, Paulette Foster, Marisha, Linda Seymour Fields, Tina Malcolm, Sasha Thackeray, Angie Adeli, Louise Brown, Hazel Grace, Ella Ellen.

0: Gould, Kara Henry, Dolores Willis, Simone Isaac, Susan Yeomans, Dina Marcelino, Hayley Downing, Deborah, Betty Crooks, Rachel Johnson and Gail Dumont. It's the Fat Sounds, Fat Freddy M. GMG's track up now.
1: Freddy man.
0: What?
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0: Remember back in the day, Freddy, when we used to play tunes, you know, gangster. 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
1: Fat is generous. 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Fat is a reason to pause for a while. 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Fat Freddie Morrison is how it sounds. 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

Hi, this is Basil Black to Basic, listening to the sounds of Fat Freddy M on a Friday. Sounds of what? Sounds of fatness. Sounds of what? Sounds of fatness.

to me, Fat Freddy M. Link in the chain. It's at El Chico's. It's free entry. Music goes on about 9. People there from eating from about 6 o'clock onwards. They'll be taking it down nice and

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1: Ты слышишь, мой товарищ, мой отец от веселья, Fat Freddy M.
0: Zed Soul. Games we play, in brackets, in love. Nice and easy, before we pick it up, pick it up, pick it up, before the end. 3 o'clock, you got Scott and Nicky. No, it's not 3 o'clock, 5 o'clock, you got Scott and Nicky.

We're coming towards the end of the show, and towards the end of the show, I must say that this week, because it's my birthday, I'm going to be nice and calm, nice and easy, because you know what? They got this march going on tomorrow up in town, this people versus that people and all that, and we're falling for the trap again and again and again. Marching because you don't like this, and marching because you don't like that. It's all relative if you want to have a voice and say something. But when you're marching against good versus evil, or black versus white, or other people and things like that, all they're doing is waiting for a clash to put in the news to say,

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0: love in your heart. 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It's called Virus Light, and it goes like this. I got the virus. I got the virus of the knee. 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And worst of all, is my mum made me go to school. John Giles, the Bard of Bracknell. I'm Fat Freddy, and if someone ain't said this to you so far this year, or this month, or this week, I love you, I love you, I love you. Stay strong, stay blessed, stay you. Here's a kiss from me to you, if you ain't had one this week. And if you put your arms out and get ready on the 3, 2, 1, and you cuddle something, even if it's yourself, here's a hug from the Fat Boy. 1, 2, 3. Live in peace, people. Live in peace. I'm Fat Freddy, and this has been The Sound of Fatness. Don't forget, join us nice and early from 7 with Tony the Herd Man, and then followed by Kev Parkinson, 9 through till 12, then the Fat Sounds, and you know what the rest is, because it's the ones after one, starting with the Godfather. I love you. I love you. Stay blessed. We've got time for a touch of this.
1: Yo, this is Fitzroy the Buzzboy of the Soul Survivors. Fat Freddy, I need a soul disco track from back in the day, please.
0: I'm going to love you and leave you with a touch of this.

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Yeah, I'm getting them out.

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0: Welcome along, Stomp Radio on a Thursday. And you know the drill, this is the 360 show. Many thanks to Grumpy for the last couple of hours. Good to see him. It's Matt in the chair now till 10 o'clock. And we go all around the block. This week we're going to play some old music, some classic music. Some brilliant music. Some brand new music. So stick around. Get on stompradio.com, into the chat box. Wave your hand, say hello. Facebook feed is now up. Give me a wave, give me a thumbs up. Let me know you're not watching Iraq versus DR Congo or Q8 or whoever's in the... It's too many teams, isn't there? It's too many teams. Listen to some good music for the next 2 hours. And we'll look after you. So let's get moving.
1: Yo, yo, yo, party people in the place to be. My name is Dr. Syntax, and you are listening to the 360 show with Matthew B on stompradio.com. The URL that's funky as hell.

one of those reissues, now found its home on the Home of the Good Groove record label, Rod Bartlett and crew. The Ghetto 74, available for download, of course, remastered, and also out on a 7, I believe. I think there's a couple left. So we're going to keep things moving. I'm going to play a few of my favourite records. I've got to say good evening to my girl Shan. She's first in on the outside. Good evening, baby.

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0: I love this record.
1: Since

Flamingosis. Straight out of the US. It's Stomp Radio on a Thursday. This is the 360 show.

0: fortnightly on a Thursday. And there's no album of the week this week. What we're going to do is we're going to pay tribute, doff our hats to the man like Bluey, who finally got his MBE last week. So we're going to play a couple from Citrus Sun and a couple from, of course, Incognito. Finishing off the hour, we're going to pay tribute.
1: Dayla.
0: Something from the fantastic Cabin in the Sky album from last year, Day Last.

alongside Shola Emma and the UK's, one of the UK's finest talents, Shayla Prosper. Live performances, as well as Bigger, Enyo, Tony Fernandez, Mark Collins, Steve Wayback, Wen, Stretch Taylor, and a host of others. Tickets are flying for that. So it's Feel the Vibe, Saturday the 4th of July at the Risebridge Golf Club, Romford. Look up the socials for that, for tickets for that. And that's feelthevibe at minifest.com.

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0: The brilliant Marietta Smith on vocals for this. Track called Smoke Show.

So finishing off hour one, we're going to tip our hats to the man like Bluey. Going to play four in a row. A couple from Citrus Sun and a couple from Incognito. The man finally got his MBE. And about time.

got to say hi to Fraser Miller. Pops up in the chat box. As well as Dave Smith. Dave is concerned I'm not going to take a hydration break every 20 minutes. Don't worry, mate. I'm covered. It's Matthew B at the 360 show. We do this fortnightly on a Thursday. Sharing this very chair with the Heavy Soul Boys, Cambridge's finest. Who are here next week. We're paying tribute to the man like Bluey.

And although this is a cover, this is wicked what he's done with this. You know it's Bluey when you hear it, don't you? Taken from the Citrus Sun album, Expansions and Visions, I think about 5 years ago. Correct me if I'm wrong. And we're going to finish off hour one with some Incognito. Track taken from the Tomorrow's New Dream album, featuring Joy Rose. This is the Haze of Summer.

paying tribute to the man like Bluey. I was going to try and sneak in four, but I'm only going to be able to fit three, I think. Which is a shame. Track in the background, Haze of Summer, from the Tomorrow's New Dream album.

So usually we have a guest mix on the second hour. This week we've got Stomp's very own Mr. Dave the Dish Smith, Mr. Doing Your Own Thing. He's going to play 20 minutes of 45s as we look forward to the Good Grooves Garden Party next week at Edenwood. Have you got your ticket? Lots of people have. There's only about 12 tickets left when we did a ticket count yesterday morning. Tickets are flying for that, the Good Grooves Garden Party at Edenwood Place. Same place for the Stomp All Day for last year. Dave's going to be hosting the terrace, so he's going to put together, well, he has put together a 20-minute mix for us. And we're going to play that straight after the ads at 9 o'clock. Just to give you a little flavour of what to expect. And we have booked the Sunshine. So if you come in, we're looking forward to having you. It's going to be a brilliant day. Get to Skiddle for your last minute tickets and search out the Good Grooves Garden Party. Or drop me a message on Facebook and we can sort something out. We'll see you for hour two straight after the ads.

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1: 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We have a perfect combination of top DJs and soul music, plus a wonderful Caribbean menu. 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

Welcome along, hour two, the 360 show. Myself, Matthew B, in a chair, stompradio.com on a Thursday. And we're currently in a mix for 20 minutes with Dave Smith. Yeah.

So as I said before the top of the hour, 27th of June, next Saturday, we go back to Edenwood Place. The scene of the Stomp Radio All Day last year. We're going back. The 360 session, this is on a takeover. And we are nearly sold out. Starting off the day on the terrace, we have Book the Sunshine. Doing their own thing, we'll be in attendance. Dave and the crew. Dave, Gary, Simon. And Stomp's very own Anita Long. Vinyl selections from 2 o'clock till about 7 o'clock. And for the last nearly 20 minutes, we'll just give you a little flavour. So if you heard the crackles, we're talking 45s here. No MP3s in sight. So get to Skiddle if you do fancy it. Or drop me a message on the socials and we'll sort you out.

Got to say hi, good evening to Cheryl Leslie. Pins These, Izzy in Portugal. Anita Holmes, Bethnal Green, and my man Joe Cox.

0: So there you have it, 20 minutes back to back. A few 45s. Some modern soul, some classic. Tiny, tiny sprinkling of jazz. So if you like what you hear, look out for Dave doing your own thing. You know about Dave stepping out on a Wednesday here on Stomp Radio. He knows a tune. So once again, Dave and the crew will be on the terrace 27th of June. Hope you can join us. That's the Good Grooves Garden Party.
1: Okay, so that's about it from me. Big thank you to Matt for asking me to put that together. So just a little taster of what you could expect at the Good Groove Garden Party this coming 27th. Looking forward to seeing you there. Big thank you, everyone. Hopefully it will be sunny. See you there.

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1: So once again, thanks to Dave. And Dave, yes, I will go and see my nan after. Once I'm done. We move on into the brand new.
0: Hear my prayers.
1: This one, Don Surf. Brand new track entitled Reach Out.

little exclusive re-ed from my man Kingy. Send this one out to my brilliant, beautiful, great friend Zozo. Hope you're doing all right. She's listening in on the outside.

check out the Grand Central page on there. Some really good things on there. Some good, good music. Some soul, some funk, some hip hop. Just good grooves all round. Send that one out to my good friend Anita Long, who's just dropped in the chat box. She's on her way to the airport. You have a safe journey home, and I'll talk to you next week, no doubt. This one's been about for a while, but I only found it last week, right up my street. It's something I'll be dropping next week at the Good Grooves Garden Party. Track called Leroy Loves Ya, and that's by the Cuz Electric. And you can find this on the Katanka Edits label. I think I've said that right. It's a groover, and this will sound very good in the sunshine next week. Who's coming?

As usual, second hour's flying by. Don't forget the Jester, he's up after the Eds at 10 with some night cruising. 10 till 12. Stick with Stomp Radio. We'll take you to bed. Just in time for Cape Verde versus Canvey Island at 2 o'clock in the morning.

Got to say hi, good evening to Hayley Downing. Good to have your ears. And good to see you at Liquid Spirit in the Cotswolds a couple of weeks ago. Sounds like it was about a month ago, doesn't it? Thanks for your support there. Friday night was rather good. Also, got to say hi to Paul Freeman and my good friend Andy Beggs on the outside.

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album is called The Return, if you want to hunt it down, if independent hip-hop is your thing. Send this one out to my good friend, Mr. Duncan Long. He's out in Menorca. I did say hello to Anita earlier. Totally forgot you, mate. They're currently at their apartment, getting ready to fly home tomorrow. He just texted me. But Stomp Radio is blazing out over there. Trying to drown out some dodgy singer in one of the bars, he said. Probably an Elvis. Or an Adele or something like that, I don't know. Well, let's keep it moving with the new. New music from the Allergies. Really looking forward to the new album. Track called All The Time, and of course on Jalapeno Records. We just got just over 10 minutes left, and then we hand over to the Jester in Studio 2.

taken from the brand new album, which is forthcoming, which I think is out next month. And the Allergies album release is always one of the best dates in the diary for your calendar year if you're into buying music. Always on it, ready to go. Really, really looking forward to that.

Right, that's about it. That's your lot. Listen again, we'll be up in the morning. For those that listen again on Mixcloud, check out my socials for that. And I will be back on a Saturday morning covering for Tony Fernandez between 7 and 9. Always like doing a breakfast show. Always a good show. Lots going on. It's nice to help everyone get out of bed on a Saturday morning. So I'll see you again at 7 a.m. Get the kettle on. Between 7 and 9, just before the main man, Scott James, on Saturday morning. And if you are coming to the Good Grooves Garden Party next Saturday, the 27th, I will see you there. If you are coming and we haven't met before, come up and say hello. Right, I'll see you in a couple of weeks, back in this spot on a Thursday. And again, I'll see you Saturday morning. Take care and look after each other, yeah?

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2: It's just gone 9 o'clock in the morning.

Gotta say good morning now to some of the crew already in the shout box this morning. Good morning out to Andy. How you doing, sir? The original roadie. Good morning to you. The lovely Hazel. Good morning, Hazel. Hope you're good. The legend is Victor. Phil C as well. Trevor Archer as well. Good morning out to you. Shout out to Jan as well as she's around. Good morning, guys. Hope you're good.

brand new DJ spin and mix. Right of the day's Omar. Morning to Kev Gooders. Hope you good, sir. Yeah, feeling a little bit bleary-eyed this morning. I must admit, I stayed up and watched the Scotland game last night, so I didn't go to bed to gone one. And I woke up this morning and I'm definitely feeling a little bit bleary-eyed, so but I'm good.

Crane the Music in his first hour, taking you around to 10 o'clock here on Stomp Radio. Got to say good morning out to Lady Di. How you doing, Di? She says she's got me a stick of rock all the way from Brighton. Yeah, I'm looking forward to that. Yeah. Who like me sticks of rock? I'll see you up the fruit and veg aisle real soon.

Well, I hope you're all enjoying the World Cup so far. I think it's been very interesting. Some great games. I must say the Turkey game, Turkey-Paraguay game, just caught up on the highlights this morning. Looks a mad game. For probably what's 20 minutes of 15 minutes of highlights, but it looked an end-to-end crazy game. I'm not sure if any of you guys stayed up for that 4 a.m. kickoff UK time, but I certainly didn't. But caught up with the amazing I think is the word, the amazing highlights this morning, and also Brazil as well, caught that as well. That was looked like an easy victory, and interesting to see Pekatar finally sort of playing a few nice balls, which in the last game I thought he was awful, but that's Pekatar for you. Hit and miss each week. That's what he was like at West Ham, so no change.

Looking forward to Feel the Vibe. Yes, coming round really quick now. Can't believe it. This year's flying by already. And Feel the Vibe is on the way. 4th of July. Really looking forward to that. Anyway, it's around about 9:30, and we normally do the weather around about 9:30. It's currently 22 degrees. And has been pretty much through the night, to be honest with you. Just looking through that, yeah. And it's rising up to 27 degrees today. We've got light cloud and a gentle breeze. And, of course, sun spreading around the UK. So, yeah, if you're out and about today, put some sunscreen on is my advice. Even if it's not, even if it does come through the cloud as well, so you can get burnt. So you know that already, but I'm just reiterating it for you, right? Just reminding you. Don't want none of you getting fried. And tomorrow is going to be 29 degrees. 29 degrees. Possibly rising up to 30 degrees in some areas. And that is going to be blue skies and sunshine. So, yeah, it's going to be great. Okay.

be the 19th of July, 16th of August, and the 20th of September. There's a drinks happy hour as well, 2 p.m. to 10 p.m. And that's the Woodford Bar and Grill. 2 minutes walk from South Woodford train station. So come and join us. In the sunshine as well. There's a beer garden at the rear as well. Sunshine vibes. DJs, well, I can give you the actual the rundown. 2 to 3.30 is Mark Collins. 3.30 to 5.30 is yours truly. 5.30 to 7 is Don G. 7 to 8.30 is Lucy Amber. And then 8.30 to 10 is our very own Greg C. So, yeah, it's going to be a great afternoon. Come see us.

on a Saturday morning breakfast show right here on Stomp. You've got to keep the funk alive. Oh, yeah. The only school. Got to say good morning out to Nikki P. Leaving a message in the chat box for the Saturday morning debate. Don't be so mean. Should you bake a cake at 11 o'clock at night? She makes a wonderful strawberry buckle cake, and she decided to make one last night, but it ended up coming out the oven about 20 past 11. Nothing wrong with that. Minneapolis Funk All Stars, y'all.

Don't forget as well, if you want to join us in the shout box, all you need to do just sign up, sign in, register your name, and put your email in as well, and you can join us in the chat box right here on Stomp Radio. We don't mind. It's a brand new reggae for you. I like this.

Got to say very good morning out to our very own Mr. Tony Herdman. Locked in from work. Good morning to all the team. At the Carpet Trade Centre. Make sure you check them out. If you need some carpet or flooring.

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0: the 9th to the 12th of October 2026. We'll see you there.
1: We have booked the sunshine because summer is coming and so is Feel the Vibe. It's Romford's mini festival. 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Now in its third year, we have a UK soul and R&B legend, the award-winning Shola Amma, singing her classics on the big outdoor stage, with support from one of the UK's finest, Shayla Prosper. 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

0: everybody. On this lovely, warm last Thursday in June. Where has the time gone, peeps? Where has the time gone? But although with all the fussing and fighting going on in 2026, we are here, we are alive, and we can smile. So good morning, a lovely Hazel at 5:43. To you too, baby. Morning gooders at 5:49. Hope you and Alison, Alison particularly enjoys celebrating a special birthday. You preacher, in a quick on, was it gooders? Stop preaching what you think. Good morning, a wonderful Victor in Dunstable. Looking forward to meet you in person at Field of Vibe, baby. Scott, morning, sir. You and Alison coming? Hey, good morning, the lovely CBT. No doubt sitting on a throne or dusting down the throne for Field of Vibe. And as it's 7-Eleven. Oh, 7-Eleven. Remember when that used to be a thing? On the last Thursday of the month, that means vocal calls at the ready for the majority of the show.
1: It's one of my favorite things, so love to have Gene Pace
0: right in Sweet Soul at its best, live and direct.

Well, before I say good morning to TK Maxx, I've just read Welcome to the World of Menopause. Hazel, I don't know what to say with you not on here. But happy birthday, TK Maxx, yesterday. Same day as my sister-in-law, Zoe. And I'm going to do a double bubble here because this is going out to my mate Colin from Brightonsea and his lovely missus, who's the neighbour of my, who's the sister of my neighbour, the lovely Amber. So, TK Maxx, you asked me for a little bit of loofah as it's your birthday. And Colin also likes this tune, but he likes the Heatwave version of it. For him and his lovely daughter, Livia. We like Livia.

0: go, the lovely TK Maxx. I hoped you liked that. Good morning, Mr. Phil C. Hoping you and the lovely Jan are well. Looking forward to seeing you both at Field of Bive, baby, and having a massive hug. Morning, Mr. Robert Cole.
1: Oh,
0: up bright and early, eh, son?

staple singers. Going out to my mum, I stayed round there last night, and we both fell asleep watching the Switzerland. Remember they playing Switzerland Canada game? So it's nice just sort of like that, sitting down and spending time with her, you know, and then what's probably the polite way to say is ignoring her when she's repeating things over and over again. But she, you know, it's just nice, you know, she's 88 years young and we can still have a nice chat and fall asleep on the couch together, eating coconut rice and garlic chicken from the local curry house. Good morning, a lovely Rick Lawrence. I hope you and Karen are well, and so nice to first of all play at your party on Saturday and share time with you and your wonderful Southampton family. And don't forget to tell old, or is it Lenny, your son, to make sure he comes to the Isle of Wight, son. Also, this next tune's going out to a certain Robert Cole and Zoe, because it was Zoe's birthday. You see, like all these people born in July, right, and is it June? No, it's June. All these people born in June, and I think this applies to you too. And I know Alison and Gooders like this as well. I'll squeeze in another couple of good mornings as well before Frankie starts singing. Hey, Neil G. Morning, Andy Bren. And a lovely early morning Friday, brother. Tony Hurtstone as Tony Herdman.

the end of the look in your eyes. I said, it's such a beautiful song, and the way Frankie dreams and sings it to us. Oh, Neil, did you like me not speaking on over that track? And I know this is not old school sing along, but certainly is.

Original Starley from the original What's Going On album released in 1971. Mercy, Mercy Me, you wonderful Marvin. Goodness, yes, 6 months to the day till Christmas Day. Wonderful, wonderful stuff. And Hazel, you meant sleepless nights and hot sweats, not TK Maxx celebrating her birthday. Sorry. But hot sweats. Yeah. Oh, baby. And sleepless nights. Well, I'll do a new Jewel special. Hey. You better hang on in there, babies. Hey. Morning to Don Down. Ah, evening to Don Down Under. I know just how you feel. Gonna hold you down. And my man Paul Morris from the Leytonstone Massive.

Thank you for your kind words, my early morning sweet soul music breakfast family. Yeah, and this is going out to the lovely Rick and Karen Lawrence and the Smurfettes. When I played this in the last half an hour of the Saturday night celebration, the floor was rocking, people were singing, and believe it or not, this is it 40 years old or is it 30 years old? And I think, you know, in a clubhouse, after our picky wicky, we'll have a sing-along to this, won't we, on the dance floor. The wonderful sounds of Maxwell.

magic. That still sounds so fresh and good. Also, hang on in there, baby. The wonderful sounds of Johnny Bristow going out to my, going out to gorgeous Greg, just saying, for his birthday last Friday. He always tried to keep it undercover, right? But unfortunately, he's a friend of mine, so I always blow his cover. Right. TK Maxx and our Luther fans. See you for the education. On the other side of this, going out to Dom Down Under and his lovely Mrs. Larissa and the Robert Custard Cream Munching Cole. And you've got a competition for that, because Martin Green loves his old custard creams too.

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2: Look at my drums.

Looney Lecture Time. Straight from Robert Nesta Marley. Right, it's another mate of mine's, a friend of mine's birthday. Good friend's birthday is in July. And to my man Roy Christian, also known as the security, head of security with the Isle of Wight Soul and Reggae Weekender. Oh, what do I have to say about that, brother?

Version excursion from Dennis Emmanuel brand Little Green Apples, going out to my brother and the head of security for the Isle of Wight Soul and Reggae Weekend and Rum and Reggae, you know. But apparently his security duties only means that he looks after people, he looks after nice looking women. I'm just saying, I don't pay him half price of just looking after women, do I? But he thinks he's got personal security, and I'm trying to say to him, if he wants to do with personal security duty, not on my watch, son. Anyway, good morning, the lovely Karen Nance. And Alex Reed.

will be. Nice to speak to you and see you the other day, Mark. And I hope you will be able to join us on the 18th of July at the Crown in Thorpe Le Sokum. And my name, Mrs. Looney. And Simon Bethnal Green. Wagwanin.

Jackie P's in the chat box. You'd all please be pleased to know I've got a vest on, shorts. I'm reasonably cool, as per usual.

and Susan Cadogan. Sing along Ting on a Thursday, on the last Thursday in June. And as good as rightly said, exactly 6 months till Christmas Day, when we have the family come round and I win at all of the games. Of course. Good morning, MWD. CBT and Mrs. Looney hold

Jeep Boy 1970. We'll be giving you some soulful house things to warm you up and wake you up.

Yes, and oh, you know it. He gets his custard creams out for Nikki. Neil G's flirting between bourbons. Was it digestives, Neil? Marty's on the custard cream lick. I'm on the rich tea because it's the rich tea and chocolate digestives. Mrs. Lee's on the chocolate digestives, her and saffron, I tell ya. I'm on the rich tea because it's good for the old diabetes. Just saying. So it's afternoon tea with Nikki P. And we could be having a little old chocolate biscuit, a chocolate munching competition at Field of Vibes. With CBT being the judge. Back on track. We're replaying from 4 to 6. 6, you Randy Lott. I said 6, 6, 6. 6. And then the grumpy one solely you from 6 to 8. And heavy soul from 8 till 10 with a lovely Nick Star and Sean Owen all the way from Cambridge. Then it's Jester grooving you, baby, to the early hours of Friday morning when the lovely Tony H, Tony Herman, picks up the baton with his version of the early morning breakfast show on www.stompradio.com.

And then if none of you sort of bought your Field of Vibe tickets, do the hustle. Why not? Oh, the quintessential Gary. Neil, you keep changing your mind about your biscuits. You're just trying to prove you're posh, aren't you, son? A good design of a t-shirt, so. So, if you haven't bought your Field of Vibe tickets yet, why not? Remember to get in the early morning Sweet Soul Music breakfast picture. You've got to be there. And I'll have to buy you a drink. Ooh. So come behind the DJ stand. Don't tell Mr. C or Scott James. And we don't like grasses, Nikki. So feel the vibe, baby. Saturday, 4th of July. The week's time, so get on it, peeps. Then on July the 18th, you've got a golden ticket. Don't tell me you're going to be sitting on a throne like that CBT, Hayes. Then July the 18th, the crown in Thorpe the Soakham. Come to North Essex, peeps. Myself and gorgeous Greg just saying. And the lovely Lloydie Cunningham will be on the Wheels of Steel. Yes, you. We don't like grasses on this show, Nikki. Just saying. Now you've woken up in time. Oh, back on track, sorry. The crowd is up to Soakham. July the 18th. Myself and gorgeous Greg. And the lovely Lloydie in the mix. And our talented Leah will be giving us a little set as well. Come early, 7 o'clock. Stay late, plus after midnight. And when England get to the World Cup final, we'll have a few lagers there as well. Saturday the 18th of July. I better speed up, ain't I? Right. Then the 25th of July. Great the Plough and Great Bentley. We're raising money for Heart Charity. 12 DJs in the mix. Summer Madness. The Plough and Great Bentley. And if you haven't, oh yeah, I better watch what I say here, because CBT telling me how to advertise the Isle of Wight Solar Reggae Weekender. The lovely Dom is going to be helping out on the door as well. IOWweekender2020@gmail.com. 50. I said, yeah, 50 weekend passes left, peeps. So get on it. Trust me. Right. 19 minutes to go.

There going, that's everybody coming down to the boat party on Saturday. Soul and Reggae Parties ting. Sold out. But trust me, I'll be giving you this on the top floor. 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

people who came down and celebrated Wayne and Diane's and Karen and Rick's 30th and 35th wedding anniversaries respectively. Lovely seeing a lovely Leroy Bent and his missus and some of the Southampton and Isle of Order, the Isle of Wight soul and reggae family were there and they're in full effect. Also going out to lovely Christine Hastings and Mick Hastings and my Brighton Sea family.

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0: The 9th to the 12th of October 2026. 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

Have to say a massive, massive thank you to the King of the Breakfast Show, Mr. Eamon Lorimer. Absolutely superb show, as it always is. Now, Eamon can ride off into the distance with his digestive or custard creams or rich teas, whatever you prefer. I was going to take the heat up a little bit, but I definitely don't need to do that, do I? So, I'm going to get a bit more lively, put it that way. A bit of Soulful House, just for

0: That's a way to open up a show, isn't it?
1: Yes,
0: nice and lively. Let's say some good mornings, get them roll called up. Here we go. So a very good morning to the wonderful Carol BT. A good morning to the delightful Teresa TK Max. Good morning to Neil G. Good morning to Nikki P. Catch Nikki later, looking forward to that. Good morning to the absolutely wonderful Hazel. Good morning to Jan and Phil, if he's there. I think they're looking after the grandkids today. Good luck. He'll be in and out of the paddling pool. Good morning to Stomp's very own Anita Long. Good morning, Kev Gooders. Good morning to Victor. Good morning to Tony Herdman, if you're still there, Tony. Tony's doing the breakfast show tomorrow. Always a winner. Good morning to Andy Brennan. Andy, gotta keep cool today. Oh, mate, yes, lots of hydration breaks. That's what you need. Good morning to Enrique. Good morning to Mark and Sharon, MWD. And good morning to the mystery man that is Compton. Well, okay, let's carry on with the tunes, and then we'll enter the biscuit debate.

And a very good morning to Mr. Kevin Scott. Kevin Scott's Track of the Week coming up at 9:30, as per usual. I have to say a massive thank you to Gary Williams Cattle for this track. Thanks, Gary, for sending me this way. This is Adra, Kidd and Kim English. I Know a Place.

are definitely waking you up this morning. Wow, it's warm. Yeah, I want to say a massive, massive thank you. I know they're listening. To the Drifters. Yes, we went to see the Drifters last night, or the latest incarnation of the Drifters. Obviously, the original Drifters from the 50s, they would be nearly 100 years old. So they weren't up there singing and dancing. But yeah, the reincarnation of the Drifters, absolutely superb. They had Cliff's Pavilion rocking. And we were there to celebrate my mum's birthday a couple of weeks ago. She loved it. We loved it. Yeah. So well done, guys, because it was warm. And dancing and singing on that stage. Yeah, amazing. So thank you very much to the Drifters. I do like Cliff's Pavilion. It's a nice place. Okay, right. Well, we are past 9:30, so I'm a little bit late for it. But here we are. It's the Kevin Scott Track of the Week. Yes. The 20th of June. Kev has picked an absolute corker once again. This is, I think you pronounce it Chemers. The track is called Vanilla Jazz. And this is the extended club mix. So let's take it away. Kevin Scott, Track of the Week.

Well, many thanks to Kevin Scott. Once again, an absolute corker of a track. Love a bit of saxophone. Yes. Thank you, Kevin. Hope you have a great day, mate. Yeah. Have to say a very, very good morning to the wonderful DJ Delicious herself. Yes, D Cox. Good morning, D. And everyone else who's been listening on the Mixcloud podcast. Thank you. Yes, very much appreciated. Thank you. Okay, let's keep the tunes going because I've only got 20 minutes before Sir Kev takes over. So let's kick in with a little bit of Layabouts, Portia and Monique, and Bring Me Joy. Oh, I pressed the wrong button. Come on. Here we go.

party at the weekend. I hope you have an absolutely excellent, excellent time. I'm sure you will. You've got some excellent DJs to keep you company and get you moving and grooving. I don't think I'm on over the weekend unless Sir Kev sends me an urgent message for me to jump in the super sub. So all that's left for me to say is have a great Thursday, an even better weekend. Keep hydrated. Yes, enjoy the sunshine while it's here. It's bloody hot. But be raining before we know it. Take care, keep safe, all the very best. And I'll catch up with you next week. Cheers, folks.

DJs Stretch Taylor, Scott James, Chris J, Mark Collins, and Chris Alexander. We are pleased to announce a very special guest. Soul Mafia legend Martin Collins will be joining us.

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Right, how are we doing? Okay, good morning. How are we doing, everybody? Yes, it's Kev Edwards. It is Thursday morning. Time for another 4 hours of great music. Big thank you to Martin Green. Right, guys, bear with me today because not been too good for a few days. So I think I'm going to make this today, but we'll see how we go. Okay, 10 minutes after 10, just gone. Going to say good morning to Victor, Sean Evans, the original roadie, G-Boy and TK Maxx. Play this one for Andy this morning.

0: never, ever, ever going to sound old, is it? Or past it? Absolutely fantastic. There it is, of course. The one and only Frankie Beverly Mays. Yeah, yeah. I'm going to say good morning to Simon Rickwood. Yes, it is very scorchio today. You're right. Also, I'm going to say good morning to Mag Duvan. She says, please, can you tell Jeff I miss him as I'm at work and I look forward to seeing you and Gemma and all the gang soon. Love you all. Yes, of course, I've done it. Consider it done.
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There you go, that is a nice remix of that one. That is, of course, the Commodores and Night Shift. Right, okay, guys, I'm going to play you a little bit of class now. This one. This is Kem. And One Love. Good morning, wherever you are in the world. May we say hi from the UK. Very hot here today. I dread to think what it is like where you are.

0: weather update.
1: All right, good morning, guys. I'm going to give you a weather update. Yes, it is 25 degrees at the moment here where I am in Gillingham in Kent. Yes, there's an orange warning for high temperature. These conditions are expected by 12 o'clock on Friday the 26th of June. Cloudy conditions expected around 1800. Wind gusts are up to 22 miles an hour. Currently at the moment it is 25 degrees and it's going to go right the way up, scorchio, all the way up until about 9 o'clock, and it's going to go up to 22 degrees, go down to 22 degrees, but we are going to have highs of 26. So there you go, that is today's weather. Sorry about the whistling behind me, but that is an air fan. I need that because it is so damn hot. MWD, how the devil are you? Good morning, sir. Nice to have your ears. It's dry as a bone.

Well, it looks like Victor's joined us. Good morning, Victor. How are you? Hope you're well, sir. He's in the shout room. Don't forget, you can go in the shout room if you want to message me, or you can go direct to my phone, whichever you prefer. Okay. 10:30 here on Stomp Radio in the UK. Good morning. Hope you're well.

Good morning to you, boy. I'm quite versatile, you know. I just saw your comment. Well, if I've been a little bit quiet lately, guys, I'll tell you why. There's a lot going on, and not been feeling too good since the weekend. We had an event and Gemma wasn't too good. I haven't felt too good this week either. I'm sure there is a little something going round the town. Here's Garfield Fleming. 25 minutes before the hour of 11 a.m. Good morning.

Actually, I've just had a message come through. Lorraine Davenport has said she's starting a protest tomorrow. Fat lives matter. Yes, fat lives matter. There's a meeting at McDonald's at 10, and then they're going to KFC at 11, and then they're going to Greg's at 12.

I got a message here. It says, it's from Jeff Jones, and he says, can you please tell Mags good morning? Don't work too hard. I think he's missing you. Also, Hugster, good morning. He says, love from France. He says, and a big shout out to Gigi. Hi, Gigi. Here's Sade. Play this one for Jeff. For Mags.

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Well, Mags Duvan, you missed your romantic little message, didn't you? Hey? You say he's got no romance, eh? He asked me to mention you, and he asked me to play you a track. I played Sade just for you.

Love Times Love, one of the best tracks he ever produced. I'm going to say good morning to Lynn Callister, and I think I did already, but I'll do it again. Jay Rayfield, good morning. Going to say good morning to Lisa Tilston, Miss Debbie Butcher. Hello, Debbie.

Also going to say a very good morning to a lovely lady over there in Ireland. How you doing, Lorraine Coyle? Hope you're good. Right, time is moving on, the temperature is rising, and it's going to get very, very warm today, guys. Here's Tony Hall, here on Stomp. Good morning. Don't forget, send me a message if you'd like me to give you a shout. Go to my Facebook, like my page.

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Yes, Hot Chocolate. 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He says he's back from his holidays now. 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Never mind. 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
0: Here's Barry White.

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Remember playing that one at the Ilford Pally.

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Gary's Gang, Knock Me Out. 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And that's Froggy's roadie, Andy, the number one roadie.

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0: Mags, I told you exactly what the message was. You obviously weren't listening again. I'm not going to do it again, you know. God, Alan Moore, he says, Kev, you've only got 6 months to go. It's time to get your Christmas tree up. What? What? Stay off the beer, Alan. I gotta say good morning to my lovely lady Gemma as well. She's done the horses, nearly killed her, she said. Had a cold shower and now listening. Ah, oh, bless her. I don't envy her. Not eight horses. Oh. Right, if you just logged in, good morning. It's Kev Edwards on the 4-hour marathon show, as always on a Thursday. Taking you through till 2 p.m. this afternoon. And when I hand you over to the Dagenham studio with the lady herself, Nikki P.
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0: Now, I wonder whatever happened to them, eh? Lynx and You're Lying. Minutes after the hour of 11, you are listening to Kev Edwards on Stomp Radio, bringing you the best in classics right through to today. Keep it locked. Well, I'm sure she's listening this morning. I'm going to say hi to Elaine Price this morning down there on the Isle of Sheppey. I bet it's a bit hot for you doing hairdos. Oh.
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I wonder if Victor might remember this one. Victor, do you remember this? Peter Brown, Dance With Me.

band called Unlimited Touch. I hear music in the streets. You hear music everywhere. I'm going to say good morning to Looney. He's back in. He suggests Peter Brown. Do you want to get funky with me? That was right. Victor doesn't remember it, but it was a great track in its day. Right, it seems we've got Looney till midday and then he's working and lurking. Okay. Right, we're currently playing you some of the tracks from the 70s and 80s, the classics. Well, it looks like we've sold out our boat on the 26th. Yes, Scott has sold his, but I'm talking about my boat. Scott has sold out tickets for his thing, but we have got our boat on the River Medway. We're doing our 80s trip down the river. I think we have two tickets floating, if that. So if you want to join us, just get online and grab them. Looking forward to that.

And say very good morning to John Wood. No, I'm not sucking up to Gemma. I would never do that. He says, what's up? Okay, Hazel says, good morning, Kev. Been working and lurking around until about the same time as Looney. Then off to do a talk at a school about mountains. Mountains, huh? Well, they're great big things, aren't they? Made of rock. And dirt. And grass. And they're very tall. That's it. That's what you got to tell them. That's going to be a very short talk then, isn't it? 20 minutes before the hour of 12. You are locked into Stomp Radio. Good afternoon, nearly. Oh, yes, it's nearly the end of the morning. It's nearly lunchtime. Actually, Gemma does like this one, I must admit. Gem, if you're listening, hope you're feeling better, my dear. Jeff and Megs want to wish you well as well.

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The next track I'm going to play you also was a big track in 1977. We'll see if you can recognise it. I'm going to play you a remix or an extended version of it. I think you're going to like it. Bit of Candy Staton coming up.

0: from Free Lady, yes. Nights on Broadway. I prefer that one, actually. Looney's going shopping. He said before the parking runs out. I think you'll be all right today, mate. I think people are staying in their back garden. By the way, don't forget, whatever you're doing today, drink plenty of water. There is a red and amber alert out at the moment in different places of the UK. Very, very scorchio today.
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Sí, señor. 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There it is, the Fatback Band going back to 79. Yes, 1979. What a classic. Do the Spanish Hustle. I remember everybody getting out on the old dance floor. I think Andy would as well. Number one roadie, or original roadie. Can you imagine Froggy playing this one? And they're all going mad. Colin Hudd playing it at Flicks, and they're all out there on the dance floor. I even remember Chris Warren getting down and boogieing to that one. Right, it's almost time to go to an ad break. I think this one should take us there. It's Rufus and Chaka Khan. Do you love what you feel? Again from 1979. Don't forget, Shout Room is open. My phone is available. If you want to message me, please do.

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1: Now the best DJ in the world. Probably.

Okay, welcome back. Part three of the show. Disco Pins and JL Forte. What am I going to do? What a classic that you...

The Fatback Band, This Is The Future. Sorry about that, but I had to disappear for a few minutes, sort something out. Going to say good afternoon to Richard Stokes. He says, "Yoo-hoo, young Kev, we are tuned in from a very, very hot Rye in Kent. In out, too hot, cool down, at least the fridge will be open soon." Yeah.

Here's a guy you gotta go and see in concert, Kenny Thomas. It's called Turn It Up.

actually went to see that guy with Mike Russo, and it was a blast. We went down to South End to see him. Brilliant. 20 minutes before the hour of one, you are locked into Stomp Radio. It's Kev Edwards taking you through till 2 p.m. this afternoon, if I can. It's called Million. Do you remember them? We're going to go back for more. Featuring Eugene Wilde on vocals.

0: There you have it, Shauna Scoffrey remix. It's a classic.
1: Pardon me, do you have change for a quarter? I gotta make a phone call. Thank you. Boy, I hope this woman don't take me through no changes today, because I had a hard day today, man. You know, let me see what's happening at the address for.

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0: 2302. The Soul Disciples Weekender. The 9th to the 12th of October 2026. We'll see you there.
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0: Are you ready for the Isle of Wight Soul and Reggae Weekend of Version 5, taking place at the Royal Esplanade Hotel from the 16th to the 19th of October 2026?

secure your place.

A band called Ideal. What a nice track that is. Right, okay, it's just gone 1:15. I'm going to manage to stay, I think, till 2. So we'll carry on. This is a great track. I'm going to go back in time to a really nice soulful tune from Johnny Gill. See if you remember this one. It's called Oh My My My. Very quiet in the old shout room this afternoon. If you are there, do let me know.

0: looks like Victor remembers that one. Used to love playing that. It was many, many years ago when I was on pirate version of Solar Radio. I used to do what they called the graveyard shift between the early hours of 1 and 3 in the morning. And we used to play lots of easy listen tracks like that, just to get you through the night. There you go. Johnny Gill. My, my, my. Here's Luther.
1: It's funny how I used to see you every
0: versus Luther Vandross.

0: going to say a very good afternoon to Nikki P. She's there. She's in the wings, getting herself ready. Oh dear, she's having issues as well. She just sent me a message. Oh dear, sorry to hear that.
1: I wonder if she could tell I'm hard right now.
0: Here's Next. You remember Wifey? Well, there's another track from them.
1: Dance for me, baby. Yeah. Uh-oh, do you feel like? All right.
0: 25 minutes to go, then I'm going to hand you over to Dagenham Shire.
1: Yeah.
0: Miss Nikki P.

go, especially for John Wood this afternoon. That is Donny O. Nights Like This, featuring Omar Lamar, and the House Gospel Choir.

Right, okay, time is moving on. It is exactly 1:47 here in my studio. I don't know where you are in the world, but anyway, it's 1:47 p.m. in the afternoon here in the UK, in my studio over in sunny Kent, the Garden of England today. Don't forget, we're handing you back to, we're going up towards London in a moment. We're going to hand you over to Nikki P over there in Dagenham. She'll be with you at 2. Stay tuned.

Well, some of you remember that one, I dare say. That is the Eastern Gang, and I can't remember what it's called now. My brain's dead. I think I've been in the sun too long today. Anyway, Charlotte, that's it. Yes, it's called Charlotte. All about a lovely lady called Charlotte. So if you're Charlotte and you're listening, I'll play that for you. All right, time is definitely coming to an end for me today. I've managed to make it through till 2. I didn't think I could make it till 1, but I've made it till 2. I hope you've enjoyed the show today. I hope you've enjoyed the tunes as well. Totally different. Like this one. Executive Funk. Featuring the vocals of Thelma Moore. It's called Watching You.

Well, Mags Devan just sent me a message. She said, thank you, Kev. Listening to you has made the day go quicker. You're welcome. All right, taking you out with this one, Karma Royale. Don't forget, Sunday, 7 to 9, Smooth and Mellow Show. Nikki P coming up next. Enjoy the rest of this hot day, and I'll see you again soon. Take care. Bye-bye.

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1: Welcome to the show, everyone. It's Thursday afternoon. This is incredible. I mean, it's 2 p.m. Greenwich Mean Time. Oh, that's UK time. And that means one thing. It's afternoon tea with Nikki P. So, wherever you are in the world, get ready for Nikki P. on StompRadio.com. 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

Okay, okay. Testing, testing. Can you hear me loud and clear? That was quite a funny moment. I went to speak to thank Mr. Kev Edwards for the past 4 hours, and there was no mic there. I thought, hey, what's going on here? I thought Scott had hidden the mic so I don't have to sing to myself, because it's my pre-birthday show. I'm a bit sad that Kev didn't actually sing to me, you know. But thanks for the last 4 hours, Kev. I know you're not feeling too well, so go and rest, keep under the fan, and keep hydrated with water. I think we're all sorted now. Yes, I've got the guest mic out. Yes, I know what Scott's trying to do. Just keep me quiet. Good afternoon to Shaney on the outside. She was in lovely and early. She says, where are you? I'm already here. No naughty step for me.

Good afternoon to Victor. Good afternoon to you. He's just got back. Been out for a little walk up Dunstable Downs. Good afternoon to Chessie P. Good afternoon to you. She's on the chatty box, but she does have meetings at 3. Postpone them till 4. And good afternoon to Sean Evans, who's joined us in the chatty box. TK Maxx, hello my lovely. Hope you're well. And thank you very much. Yes, it's my birthday tomorrow. Don't worry, I'll sing to myself in a minute. A bit later on in the show. Let me warm up first. Get me bearings right now. I've got my mic plugged in.

to MWD. Oi, oi. This is Abby Birthdays for Tomorrow. Put feet up with a GNT. Yeah, I'll go with that. Yeah. I'll say MWD says I've got to do that, so that's what I'm doing. At the moment, every room I go in, I'm picking up a hand fan. I need a fan on me. Good afternoon to Looney. Yes, good show this morning. It's nice to catch some shows when I'm off work. Yes, did I tell you all? I'm on annual leave. He said he was expecting 2 hours of Luther, as it's your birthday tomorrow. I might just drop another one in later on. Yeah, why not? This show is all about me. Me, me, me.

afternoon to Phil C. Good afternoon to you and to Jen if she's around. And good afternoon to Diane Alls and Tara, of course. A good afternoon. Good to have your ears and happy pre-birthday to me. Thank you. And to Lynn Calliston and to Graham. It was good seeing you both on Sunday as well. It was quite a nice little gig, wasn't it? It's one of those gigs that will grow. Yeah. Jerk on Sundays. Is it Soul Jerk on Sundays? It was quite nice, a lovely little venue, if I don't mind saying so myself. And tell Graham, yeah, I'm going to pop him a message. I'll do it now, actually, because that Luther tracker that he was asking me about. Your Secret Love, that's what I played on Sunday that he was asking.

So Soul Jerk Sundays does return, I believe, 16th of August. Yes, 16th of August. If you'd like to go down there, it was yeah, it was a great little afternoon. And it's 2-minute walk from Southwood.

playing Nick Star. As you've listened to two or three shows this year, now don't forget, Looney, that I do have to work at 7 in the morning. Are you going to be in the early morning Sweet Soul Music Breakfast Show pickies as FCT? FTV? What's that? Feel the Vibe? I'll do whatever you want me to do, Looney. I'm there. I'm a top listener.

0: Woo, let's go round again. Good afternoon to Andy Brennan. Good afternoon to you. Big love to Caroline. And it was lovely seeing you both on Tuesday. It was so nice and cool sitting there in the garden. But I have to say, I've got a lovely bite on my toe and it's just oozing. I got that from your garden. So next time, can you get rid of the gnats? And yes, it is quite warm enough, isn't it, sir? Right, I've had my first birthday sing-song. Thank you, Jan. And guess what? I'm going to play it as well. So you all need to hear your ping your ears back because it's quite sweet. So thank you to Jan, Oliver and Phoebe and to Phil.
1: Happy birthday.

0: Have a lovely birthday from Jan, Phil, Oliver and Phoebe. 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
1: Oh, how great was that? The little kiddies in the background. That was just great. That's made my day. Thank you very much. And as you was all expecting a little extra loofah, why not? Because it's all about me today. It's just lucky it's not my birthday today. You would

So Andy says that the gnats have got to eat something. Yeah, they had a good old rubber munch on my foot. It's quite a quite sore, to be fair. Well, it's not too bad, but it's just, yeah, whatever. It's oozing, isn't it, Jan? It's oozing.

Well, hopefully that's turned off the little gremlins. Scott sorted something, but I know there is a little bit. Cheesy silence when I'm talking, there's getting a lot of feedback. But we'll see how it goes now. It's just how my week's going, I'm afraid. So Monday we went to Leeds Castle. Has anyone been to Leeds Castle? It's absolutely fantastic there. Yeah, we had a really lovely time there. Really, really enjoyed it. Tuesday we was around Andy and Caroline's. Yes, went Andy and Caroline's. Went Lakeside first. Popped to my parents and then had a little accident in the car. Not my fault. Someone decided they wanted to go into the side of me. So we've had to deal with that this week as well. So all while I'm on holiday. Yesterday we went to the Traitors Experience. Now, if anybody watches the Traitors, you need to do the Traitors Experience. It was absolutely fantastic. It was such a laugh. It was a really good laugh. But obviously Scott's sitting next to me, and I'm not going to give too much away what you have to do, but I knew it was Scott quite early on, and the girl next to him said he's a traitor. But I was going to go for him. I thought, no, I'm not voting him out this early. Because otherwise it was all for him anyway. The experience was all for Scott. It was a present from Tony and Farrah. So I left him in for a little while, and then throughout the experience I thought, no, he's definitely in. So towards the end I voted him out, and yes, he was a traitor. But that was all really good. Yeah, really, really enjoyed it. Something different to do. So treat yourselves. Go to the Traitors Experience. Good afternoon to Paul Strood. Good afternoon to you. Hope you're feeling well.

afternoon to Tina Cooper. She's listening on the outside. She's just busy packing for a busy weekend. She's going down to Dorset, my most favourite place, the West Country. And it's got to be one of my worst jobs ever. I absolutely hate packing. So we're going to Amsterdam on Sunday to Wednesday. And yeah, I've got to get everything in a little small case. I've got to pack properly, put it that way. I can't overpack. I've got a little carry-on case that I can only take. So I'm more stressing about the hair gels and things like that. You can't take them. So I'll have to buy them at the airport, then just leave them at Amsterdam. So that will be a learning curve for me, how to pack and travel light. It's not something I do very often, yes. But Scott's whisking me off to Amsterdam as a birthday treat. He's always wanting to take me to the dam. Yes, so he's taking me up there. I'm going to thoroughly looking forward to that. I did tell you it's all about Nikki today, didn't I? Time like this. Good afternoon to Ernesto. Hopefully you're not missing me too much in work.

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Good afternoon to Angry Bird Paula. Good afternoon to you. Apparently, they had me on in the canteen. They probably swished me off by now. Good afternoon to you guys.

Good afternoon to Debbie Sherrington. Good afternoon to you and to Ricky, of course. And thank you for the birthday wishes. And Chessy B is back with us. She's got the wrong day. The meeting is next Tuesday. It's the heat. It gets to your brain, doesn't it, love? But welcome back. And to Sammy C, good afternoon to you. Loving the tunes from sunny Essex. Just got back from Ibiza. Sounds like you've had a fantastic time. I bet it's hotter here than what it is in Ibiza. It's my birthday eve. Shush. Hold your noise down, everyone. Happy birthday to me. Happy birthday to me. Happy birthday for tomorrow for me. Happy birthday to me.

0: Sugar and Spice. 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It'd be rude not to play it, wouldn't it, on my birthday show? And the songs, the birthday tunes are coming in thick and fast. And I must say, people have got good voices, you know. So if they've got good voices, I'll have to play them on the radio, won't I?
1: Happy birthday to you. Happy birthday to you. Happy birthday, dear Nickster. Happy birthday to you.
0: Great, ain't it? They're all tuning in their voices. Yeah, I'm just waiting for Shaney's one. I don't know if I'll be able to play hers on the radio though. And apparently she's told me I'm not allowed to take any cheese from Amsterdam. When we went on the little mini cruise at Christmas, I stocked up with me coconut cheese, and then we realised that you're not meant to bring cheese over. Who would have known it? So I had to smuggle it in my case. But if I find some more out there, I'm bringing it back with me.

0: Good afternoon to Hazel. 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Now back to the sweaty office with a desk fan. Yeah, ain't quite the same, is it? It was like when we was on the Lizzie line yesterday. It was all lovely and cool on there, and then the doors open, and it was like whoosh. It was like a furnace. But we're not moaning, are we? No, we're not moaning, because that's all people are doing. Moaning about it's too hot. Don't worry, it'll be over within a couple of weeks and we'll all be back down to a coldness. Anyway, say good afternoon to Lorraine. I nearly missed me little Lorraine. She's on the train as well. If Ricky's there, big love to Ricky as well. And yeah, I've got another little message for you to pay, and this one just made me laugh. It did.
1: Happy birthday, Eve, to you.
0: Eve.
1: Happy birthday, Eve, to you. Happy birthday, Eve, dear Nikki. Happy birthday, Eve, to you. Have a lovely day tomorrow. Bye.
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0: You lot are mad. Hope the presentation went well.

Well, I was just checking the weather app, actually, and it's saying today is 31 degrees and we've got full sun. Tomorrow, we've got 30% chance of rain, but it's 34 degrees. 34 degrees tomorrow with a little chance of rain. Not quite sure what time the rain is, but no doubt we'll see later tomorrow, if we get any rain at all. So, yeah, so while it's hot, do check on the old people and the animals, but just make sure the old people are hydrated and they're all good and, you know, all doing fine. So, Scott, are you okay downstairs there? Are you all right? Are you drinking plenty of water, my dear? Good afternoon to Pamela Britton. Good afternoon to you, my lovely. Good to see you on Sunday. She's filling up the pool. Well, listen to the tunes.

change the very best of you. So Andy Brennan, he says, I know you're both drinking enough alcoholic slushies. Actually, I was going to put it on earlier, but I didn't get round to it. I was just going to do a juicy one. No alcohol, just juice, yes. See, we can have them with just juice, Andy. But Andy liked them as well. Yeah, Andy and Caroline enjoyed them because we took them round to Andy's on Tuesday. We took the old slush machine. And yeah, he liked it. And I reckon he'll end up buying one, yes. And you know what? It fits lovely on his worktop, right underneath his units. Fitted lovely. Perfecto. Me, on the other hand, I've got to alter the kitchen just to fit the slush machine in. Higher up those units, Scotty.

So Andy's just reminded Hazel that she needs to put her slashy on. As if she needed reminding. And yes, we've seen your picture of your ninja station. Yes, it's all in a line. It's very good there. Very good spot. She said they had a pineapple sorbet last night out of cream. Creamy. Is that what they call them? The creamy. Ninja creamy as well. Maybe I need one of them next. But I was just sitting here glancing through the social medias and I had to say if Tony managed to put his mum on the radio, good afternoon to you. And I was just looking at his post from the iWycombe Fitness Centre, and he had the boys loading up the van yesterday by the looks of it on the hottest day of the year, and he's got them working, getting rid of all some rubbish. The van is full packed. Oh, that's not fair. He's definitely working them hard. Well, the schools are shutting. Works are giving you half day. What more?

Corner Gang and Too Hot. Quite fitting for today, I think. Gotta cool this anger from this mess that we made. So I think what's happening here is we convinced Hazel to get a slush machine. Now she's trying to get me to get the creamy machine. If I had space for it, I think I would. But I've got nowhere to put it. Right, so the next Soul Till Dust is on Saturday the 8th of August. Resident DJs will be Brian J, Scott James, Stretch Taylor. And we've got special sets coming from Jacqueline Bovington and Daniel Faulkner. Now, Daniel's been itching to get on there all year. So it's his turn on Saturday the 8th of August along with Jacqueline there. So that's down at the Jukebox in Romford. 2 to 8, so you'll be back in time for tea. Yes, so it's not a late one. 2 minute walk from Romford Station, what's not to like? And you got 2 for 1 happy hour on the cocktails. So that's the Soul Till Dust Club down at the Jukebox in Romford between 2 to 8 on Saturday the 8th of August. Come and join us. Hazel says, get the man to build you a ninja shelf. That'd be a good shelf, big shelf.

I can't shake. Oh, they're there. I can't shake this feeling. And I'm going to say a huge hello to Looney, Eamon's mum. Yes. Shirley Baxter, we're saying hello to you. Hope you're good and you're well. And hopefully your son Eamon is looking after you very well. And tell him it's hydration break. Yes, you need a nice little drink to refresh you. Yes, hydration break. So good afternoon to Shirley Baxter. Big love and kisses to you. Right, so if you're not doing anything on Sunday, the 19th of July, why not come and join us at Soulful Sundays? Yes, down at Chapels in Colchester. Now, DJs are Jimmy Dixon, Matt Welton and Christian McLean, with special guest DJs Scott James and Nikki B. So if you know me, and you know me well, you know that I'll be now not really thinking about it too much, but I will start getting my little stress head on soon, because I don't usually play out and it stresses me out until I'm actually on then and I really do enjoy it. But before then, I'm absolutely, yes, the stress levels go up a notch or two. So come and give me some support, please. It'd be good to see some familiar faces down there. We'll put it up on the socials. I know Scott's put it up there already, but at Soulful Sundays at Chapels in Colchester. Come and join us. Eamon, bring Mummy along. Bring Shirley along.

And that's Solutions, of course, Good Times. And if you want some good times, come down to Soul Disciples in October, down there at Hemsby. Last units remaining. So if you're thinking about it, get on it. Because snooze, you lose. So Mummy Shirley thinks it's too Colchester is too far from Hornchurch. I don't blame you. But Lynn Callison and Graham are going to be there. Woohoo! They're coming down to support me. Thank you. Good morning, good afternoon, good evening to Carmel Millington. Good morning to you. She's on the boogie bus. Good to have your ears. Hope you and the family are all well. Playing you a sing-along one so you can sing this on the boogie bus. And stand by your beds because Boy Wonder, my assistant, Scott James, will be coming up at 4:00.

a good little sing along for you. And I know Scott likes that one, so he's probably toe tapping downstairs, getting limbering up, getting ready for his show, doing a few press ups. Yeah, you're right there, Andy. The Traitor is up next. The rest of the rundowns for today is 4 till 6 is The Traitor, Scott James. 6 till 8 is Grumpy Brown. 8 till 10 is Heavy Soul. And 10 till 12 is Just a Groove. So we have to say goodbye to Looney because he's off to meetings now. So, Scott, there's a knock at the door. If you could just grab that for me, please. Right, I'm going out on a loofah because it is my birthday tomorrow. Thank you all for your birthday wishes. Hope Andy had a lovely birthday on Tuesday. And I won't be here Sunday. I'll have to try and get someone to sit in and cover for me. Or it will be a replay because it's an early morning show and none of them like getting up early. Yeah. So I'll catch you all next Thursday, 2 till 4. So stay blessed, everyone. Look after each other and stay hydrated. Yes, it's hydration break.

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0: 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We'll see you there.
1: We have booked the sunshine because summer is coming and so is Feel the Vibe. 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

And the very first thing I must say is a massive thanks out to Nikki B. A wonderful 2 hours, as always, right here on Stomp. On a Thursday afternoon, taking care of business.

not quite sure if you know by now, but it is her birthday tomorrow, believe it or not. Seriously. Happy birthday for tomorrow, Nikki.

Good afternoon, Hazel. How you doing? Yeah, I must agree, Nikki. Definitely keeping it quiet that it's her birthday tomorrow. I mean, I couldn't believe it when I heard earlier on. I had no idea. Come around so quick.

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How you doing, sir? Be good. Nice to have your ears. Fraser Miller as well, good afternoon to you. It's a little bit of a sweaty one, isn't it, sir?

So today's show, it's going to be a mixed bag, taking you around to 6 o'clock as I sing for Dave Hill on this hot, sticky Thursday afternoon here on Stomp Radio. Thanks everyone reaching out so far. Shout out to Patchy in the shout box. The lovely TK Maxx as well, good afternoon to you. We're stomping Thursday afternoon. It's how we do it for you. No playlists, you know how we roll. Just good music. And some fun as well. We have some fun here, don't we, eh? Tell me your best way to keep cool this afternoon. Let me know. I want to know how you do it. My mum says, have a cup of tea. I'm like, are you mad? Are you mad? It cools you down, apparently. Let me know. Your ways to keep cool.

So Patchy's just had a swim in the sea. 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I see all these sorts of things now on TV, you know. I know they say you shouldn't believe everything you see, but is it safe swimming in the sea?

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So Fraser's saying that run cold water over your wrists. The blood returns colder to your heart. How I used to do it in the acid house days. 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

0: I was thinking about just standing in the freezer aisles in Morrison's a little bit later on. I was going to say to Nikki, where is he popping out tonight? I was going to drive her down to Morrison's and we could just stand next to the freezer. She'd be like, where are we going? 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You're going to be nice and cool. 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
1: Is this for real?
0: Yeah, definitely.
1: Bet.

And you bet one for the train spotters this. Reminiscing. On a Thursday afternoon.

I do like to blow the dust off a few old favourites, a few bits I haven't heard for a while. That's definitely one of them. Great to hear this again. Taking your breath away on a Thursday afternoon. That's what we're doing here on Stomp Radio.

0: Scott James in for Dave Hill this afternoon. Good afternoon to you, Dave, if you're listening, sir. 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

Gonna play this one out for Nikki P. I don't know if any of you guys know, but it's her birthday tomorrow. Those of you who've been listening all afternoon, that is. It's her birthday tomorrow, believe it or not. So blame this one out to you, Nikki. No, it's not Lufa. It's Montego Bay, and you are everything to me. But as it is your birthday, if I can squeeze some loofah in, you know, in the second hour maybe, we'll see. We'll see how it goes. We're going to slow it down in the second hour anyway, around to 6 o'clock. We can see what we can do.

Got to say a very good afternoon going out to Chris, Hatfield. AKA Chris Piggy Patfield. Good afternoon, sir. Locked in the van. Is it one of those

Enjoying the sounds of Stomp Radio on this Thursday afternoon. Oh yeah. Taking us up to the ads at the top of the hour.

well. I do say it quite often. Where's that first hour gone? Not sure, but it has. 5 o'clock on this Thursday afternoon here on Stomp Radio. We're going to take a quick ad break and we'll be back in about 4 minutes' time with more good music for you, so don't go anywhere.

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0: The 9th to the 12th of October 2026. We'll see you there.
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Welcome back to the second hour. Kicking off with some Shola Amma and a very rare 12-inch mix of You're the One I Love. Sounding great in the sunshine on this Thursday afternoon. And don't forget, Shola will be joining us on the 4th of July at Feel the Vibe Mini Fest in Romford. We can't wait for that. It's coming around really, really quick as well. So grab your tickets, jump on the website, feelthevibeminifest.com for that. 15 DJs and the Stomp Radio tent as well will be there. It's going to be a good one. Shayla Prosper as well, live performance from her. And of course, we do have the weather booked. And the famous Mr. C has got Mr. Whippy coming as well. We're really pleased about that. I can get a screwball now. So that's feelthevibeminifest.com for your tickets. 4th of July, that is Independence Day. For our American friends that want to join us. At Rice Beach Golf Club in Romford. Really lovely greenery, lovely surroundings. Grand Mini Festival. Loads of tickets already sold for that, so come and join us. We're going to have some fun for that.

So Fraser's saying that I'm a bit of a screwball. I can't disagree with that. Seriously, I can't. Hold my hands up. I prefer screwballs to 99s any day of the week. Come on, mate. Who wants a flake stuck in an ice cream? Not me. And Sean Evans is saying, in answer to your question earlier, Scott, hot and bothered. It's Nikki's birthday tomorrow because she never mentioned it. Did she not? I sort of thought I briefly heard something. I wasn't quite sure, you know. I briefly mentioned it. I think it is tomorrow, definitely. I'll have to double check.

I've got to be honest, I've actually forgot how good this tune is. Diane Shaw. From a few years ago. And that thing, sounding good, right? Good afternoon to Grumpy, just joined us from the main Stomp studio. Good afternoon to you, Grumps.

Very good afternoon to Kim Drake as well. Lovely to have your ears this afternoon. She wants to wish Nikki a happy birthday as well, because she's realised that it's Nikki's birthday tomorrow as well. And I've got to say a very good afternoon to Pamela Britton. Good afternoon to you, Pamela. Lovely to see you the other day. I must say, what a wonderful afternoon we had in Woodford at the Soul A Jerk Sunday. It was a cracking afternoon. Really, really hot, but yeah, I had the air conditioning on in there, and we had some good cocktails and stuff, some good music, and some really lovely people. We had a really, really good time. Next one is the 19th of July, so grab your tickets for that. And come on down. Got some great DJs there to entertain you all afternoon. Got to say a very good afternoon also out to John Tant. Good afternoon to you, sir. Always a pleasure to have your company. And the lovely Dianors and Ro, good afternoon to you. She says, lovely to hear your lovely voice. Oh, thank you, Diane. Thank you. As always, we loved Kev and Nikki's show. So lovely to have your ears. And I bet you're enjoying your cocktails this afternoon, because that's the right thing to do on a day like this, right? Have a few cocktails. So I know you guys will be having a cocktail or two this afternoon listening to Som Radio. And also Lynn Coolistan as well, the lovely Lynn, great to see you as well last Sunday. Good afternoon to you.

0: Oyster Delight, Scott. 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Forget your screwballs.
1: I must agree, actually. My favourite is an oyster. That's true. Because he's got the marshmallow bit and all the coconut around it, right? Yeah, yeah, I know. That is my favourite. Oyster. But the screwball thing was a bit of an in-joke with Mr. C, you see, so that's why I mentioned it. That's another joke. Somewhere else. Yeah, my oyster is the favourite, I must say. Oyster. And lemon ice sometimes. 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

got to say a very, very big hello going out to the lovely Carmel Millington, all the way over in Vancouver. She's got us turned down low in the office, so no one can hear us. We've got to keep quiet. Let it be our little secret, Carmel, all right? Just keep it between us. Don't tell anyone. Obi and Tony have been enjoying the World Cup as well. Some of the games in Vancouver, I'll see that. So I hope you're enjoying that

Afternoon to Martin Fairweather. Angela and Colin R. McCann as well. Good afternoon to you. Lovely to have your company. Thursday afternoon, it's Scott James in for Dave Hill.

Laying this one out to the lovely Sarah Guyton out there in Radio Land this afternoon. Good afternoon to you, Sarah. Hope you're keeping cool. I know you're cool. I hope you're keeping cool in temperature. See what I did there? Hope you're good. Lovely to have your ears. Sarah also looking forward to feel the vibe in just a few weeks' time. Right onto one of those that never got released. Special mix.

Such a cracking version. Love this. One from a few years ago. Mr. Chris Bangs on the mix for that as well. Wonderful.

I wanted to finish the show today with some soulful flavours for you. Some favourites. Great to hear this again. Show and tell.

And when myself and Nikki first got together, I took her to see Bobby Womack. I think it was at the Forum in Kentish Town. My memory serves me right. It was somewhere. Somewhere like that. Anyway, we're going to see Bobby. She absolutely loved it. An instant Bobby Womack fan. So I'm going to play that one out to you, Nikki. I know you love this tune as well. And because it's your birthday tomorrow, just in case you forgot. So I'm going to leave you with two more with the birthday girl in mind.

sure you'll agree that all the best things are said through music. So that one especially out to my very own Nikki P on her birthday tomorrow, always and forever. Big love out to you, Nikki, and have a wonderful day. Thanks for your ears, everyone. Keep it locked to Stomp Radio. The amazing, I mean this, the amazing Grumpy Brown, one of the best broadcasters in the country, and I mean that from the bottom of my heart, the best, one of the best broadcasters coming at you for the next couple of hours here on Stomp Radio. So keep it locked. Always a wonderful selection with Grumpy here on Stomp Radio. So all that's left to say is stay cool and stay blessed and keep stomping. I'll see you soon. Bye for now.

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2: Welcome along to Thursday evening here on Stomp Radio. Many thanks to Scott and Nikki and the rest of the gang for the programming during this fine, fine Thursday. Is it Nikki's birthday tomorrow? Is it? Really? Is she doing a Tracy Roman and telling everyone? Stomp on a Thursday, it's a grumpy one. Bits and bobs and stuff and things for 2 hours. Welcome.

We've got stuff on the black stuff, we've got stuff on the CDs, the sticks. And this is one of many that came down the wire this week. Everybody loves the sunshine, of course. Nova Frontera, Immaculate. I thought that was highly appropriate for today. Good evening to the folks who made it up to Stacey's birthday party in Arlo on Saturday. Good to see some faces from back in the day. And Barney, Alistair and Stu, they're chilling in Corfu. Now, the idea of those three guys chilling is, that's just an understatement. I somehow think their fridge in the apartment will be stacked with some adult beer.

the first of two from MDA Grooves. Sonida Latino, the Kia Alice remix. Couple of gigs for you this weekend, then maybe your ticket or two left. Saturday Soul Affair at the Burlington, of course, Ralph T and Bigger with the rest of the guys there, 3 through till 10. And then Matt Big and the gang are at the Good Grooves at the Edenwood Place, 15 Old Chatham Road, Bluebell Hill, Aylesford in Kent there. And again, I think there's some tickets left, but not many. Fantastic views over the Kent countryside there.

Eponina Jazz, Sean McCabe in the remix, MDA Grooves. Info from Anita, about eight tickets left for the good grooves. Over there at the Edenwood Place, 15 Old Chatham Road, Bluebell Hill, Aylesford, ME27EZ. Good evening to Paul and Craig and Rita Simone, Deirdre, John Huckstar. Trish and Alan in the garden on the sun loungers, sun lounge dancing. Yeah, that sounds like a bit of a winner, doesn't it? 19th of September, keep the date free. 19th of September, MWL on the road. Well, London town. Details to follow. We have the venue, we're just working out the lineup.

0: Children of the Sun, Dave Lynn. Gee-wee, Chris Bangs, Bang Dad and the Drum. Getting serious attention, which is wonderful. Good evening to you as the Biggs, the Smiths, the Campbells, the McSweeneys, the Messons, the Harveys, the Boltons, the Roberts, and all you other people on the outside. Take a short break, little short break, and then we come back with something completely different.
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taken from the album Afrofunk Archive, Volume 5. I started putting the show together Monday and Tuesday, and my ears to new music was just completely dead. I had about 2 gigabytes worth of music to go through, and it just wasn't happening. So I went back in Tuesday afternoon, and this album, the Afrofunk Archive, Volume 5, came up, and I thought, oh, yes.

Rare Groove Nights, Afro Dub, Afro Funk Archive, Volume 5, especially for the Heavy Soul Boys. They're up at 8. Bag of Soul have been banging on about this one. Get that. Summer time, and we're feeling mellow. That's sold out as well down at the Salt Dean Lido. The third one from Afro Funk.

I need to go back into the folder on this one, Afro Funk Archives Volume 5. I think there's something like 20 odd tracks in it. I must admit, I only dipped in and out rhythm. And this next one will be played a couple of times over the last couple of weeks, and Tony Davison asked about it on Saturday night. Cool Cat Eki, including Dasan.

Us Three, taken from Snap, Crackle and Bop. Cool Cat featuring Aki Dasan. That's got Margate Soul Weekender written all over there. That track really has. All About the Boogie, Perry Lewis and HB, Friday the 10th of July. That's Seymour, Bankside, 3 Robinson Road, SE1880. How can I describe it? It is just on the south bank of the Thames as you come over Blackfriars Bridge. As you go over the bridge, there's a crossroads. You go across on the left-hand side, up the little railway arches there. That's where that one is. Not 8 through to 1. Tickets from all over the place. You know where to get hold of those. And talking about tunes that are making a little bit of noise. This one sure is.

Creative Force and She, Sam Shelley, Fitz Mix, Noel McCoy. Fitzroy put up a post the other week of him playing that. And I thought to myself, that's tasty. And everyone else who's grabbed hold of it is all going, oh, that's a bit tasty. Talking about tasty, this came down the wire this week.

Andreas Spute and Stefano De Saintes. Want to know what's on your mind? Ramrock Records. Andre's one of the singers that if I get something sent through to me, I have a listen to. And I have to say, I wasn't expecting him to come out with that. I think that's fab. That's got wings on that. Really will do well. Taking us up to the hour, at the 8 hour, or the 7 hour. See, Andre's, he's just got to me again. Bit of Josh Milan.

Deep featuring Josh Malan, Asawaya. Stomp on a Thursday, the grumpy one, Soul and Up Until 8, Heavy Soul and then Jester. Second hour, we start off some funky stuff on the vinyl that I played at the weekend. And then we've got a whole load of vinyl because I went down to the Bear Cave and spent some more of the kids' inheritance.

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0: 08823 02. Soul Disciples Weekender, the 9th to the 12th of October 2026. We'll see you there.
1: We have booked the sunshine because summer is coming, and so is Feel the Vibe. It's Romford's mini festival. We are back, bigger and better than before, taking place on Saturday the 4th of July 2026 in the grounds of Rise Bridge Golf Club, Romford, Essex. Now in its third year, we have a UK soul and R&B legend, the award-winning Shola Amma, singing her classics on the big outdoor stage, with support from one of the UK's finest, Shayla Prosper. With over 15 top DJs in three music zones, we will have food stalls, outdoor and indoor bars, t-shirt stalls, and record stalls. 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
2: Welcome back to Stomp on a Thursday. The Grumpy One, Soul Up Until 8. We start off with a couple of Stone Cold classics on the vinyl that I pulled out for a private party on last Saturday. Those of you into your soul, oh my lord, have I got some for you this Thursday.

Loose ends hanging on the string, of course, from the early days of Southport when it moved to the Pontins Cap and Aylesdale, or wherever however they pronounce it. And one of the other 12-inch singles I pulled out, I thought, I've got to play it before I put it back on the shelf.

vocals, of course, Soul to Soul, the club mix. I reckon I haven't played that in about 30 odd years. Good evening to Susie, Paul and Carl, and Harry C in the old chatty box. Welcome along. Empire Soul, 18th of July at the Empire Tavern, 4 p.m. till late, 289 Mare Street, E81EJ. Rob Bartlett, Gareth Donovan, Mark Taylor, Steve Crowley, Jaffa playing the music, all vinyl. Next one is up from Stefan Mahendry. Going to play this week, the title track from this album, before I give the album back to the good lady.

Stephen Mahendrey and the title track from his album Home Sweet Home. If you get the chance, go and see him play live. He was superb at Ronnie Scott's a couple of Tuesdays ago. Up next, I went down to the Bear Cave, bought a whole load of stuff, so the kids have lost yet more of their inheritance. Starting off with Billy Fraser. Billy who?

0: Auction Records and Hard Times Are Coming. Hard Times Are Here, The Gaslights. It's not one that I actually got from Gavin. It came from Dave from Soul Junction. But hey, it's the thought that counts.
1: Hey, what's happening? Oh, you know who this is.

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Lou Courtney, What Do You Want to Do to Me? What a slab of soul that is.

Definitely can't call that mint. Herb Johnson Settlement and Denver. D-A-M-P-H faint. F-A-I-N-D. And while sitting there just chewing the fat with the page, I just sort of sneakily looked into this little 7-inch box and found this one.

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Park Place with the vocals of Paul Tillman and Magazine Girl. The last of the sevens from Gavin's this week. Creative Power, special

Creative Power and Special Love, the last of the sevens from the Raiding the Bear Cave. Grumpy Brown with your soul, and up until 8 o'clock, it's Heavy Soul. 10 o'clock, it is The Jester. Going to leave you with another one of the tracks that I played at the private party on Saturday. I played this out as well a couple of times this year. This done half work well. If you're going to have a dance around to this one, it's 7 minutes long. Podcast should be up tomorrow morning. I'll leave you a bit of Tony Rallo and the Midnight Band holding on. Thanks, folks.

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3: Here we go for another couple of hours of... could be anything, really.
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2: And our special guest, Graham Eldridge. Welcome, my friend.
5: Good evening, all.
2: Welcome, welcome. So the plan is Mel's a couple of tunes first, then Graham some tunes and talk about what's going on and et cetera, et cetera, et cetera.
4: Tell a few jokes.
3: And then a bit back to normal towards the second hour.
2: Really? Normal?
3: Whatever normal is for us. So there you go.
2: So every other Thursday on a roasting studio. Mel Daniels' first two tunes.

0: So Mel, who was that, please?
1: That is LJ Reynolds, formerly of the Dramatics. If you want a little story...
2: Yeah, we always like story from you, Mel.
1: In 1968-69, in the Detroit riots, three of the Dramatics, they were only about 16, 17 then, got shot by police, dead. How about that then?
2: Right, that's it, yeah.
0: Yeah.
1: I'm just leaving it on a very mellow front.
0: Oh, cheers for that, everybody. Yeah, yeah, cheers to cheer everybody. Welcome, Graham, on a
2: to the morgue on a Thursday.
0: Yeah. How was your helicopter flight today, Mel?
1: Didn't happen. It was cancelled.
0: Because of what?
1: Well, the heat, I think.
0: Right. Well, coming out because you thought you were going to buy us. No, I say nothing.
1: Don't. Right.
0: Track two, please. Go on, tell us.
1: This is the Isley Brothers.
0: Any stories about them being alive or anything?
1: This is the Isley Brothers. It's off the album Inside You, which was an album they made because they hadn't had any hits. And it was a whole album of commercial tracks. Very unlike them.
0: Right. Okay. Cheers. Mel Daniels, Nick Buttress, Sean Owen, and special guest Graham Eldridge. Oh, yes.

0: thank you, Mel. Only a couple tonight, but thank you for being here as always. I should think Andy Pethick will like that. You know how much he loves the Isleys, yeah. Shout out to Stomp's very own Anita Long. Welcome. Hope you're all right. She's always on holiday now and again, I think, now, Nick.
1: Yeah, back again now, I believe. So hope you had a good one.
0: Right, our special guest, Graham Eldridge. Welcome.
2: Good evening.
0: Am I saying it right, your last name?
2: Yes, you are.
0: Blimey, it makes a change, eh, Nick?
1: No comment.
0: Yeah, we'll go with Graham. Graham. Right, buddy, where are you from?
2: From Streatham. Sunny Streatham.
0: Originally?
1: That's the Streatham in Ely. The Streatham in Ely, not the Streatham in London.
0: Right.
2: That is correct.
1: That's the one.
0: And what did you say, Oxfordshire?
2: Oxfordshire.
0: Ooh, Cambridge, Oxford. Is he a dark blue then?
3: Oxford.
2: Neither.
0: Right, you're going to share some tunes. You're going to talk about your events. You're going to talk about your big birthday, joint birthday party, your 20th and 40th. No, right, let's put your first tune on, buddy. I'll let you play it.
2: Okay, the first tune is by Kindred, and it's Never Loved You More.
0: And Graham is playing with his 7 inches, as his lovely lady says.

0: beautiful, beautiful tune. Always makes me want to dance, makes me want to cry. Oh, lovely, lovely, lovely.
1: But at the same time?
0: Yeah, sometimes happens.
2: Can you do that?
0: Yeah, I can. Yeah. First shout, Nick, anybody in the box, chat box?
1: Yeah, evening to Fraser Miller, yes, from the, as he calls us, the Crazy Gang.
0: That's very kind. We've been called worse than that, my friend. Graham, can you remember your first record? I usually ask people this. Your first record, did you ever buy? Can you remember anything?
3: Yeah, I think it probably was Altered Images.
0: Lovely. That's what we want to hear. Nice.
2: Honest. We like that.
0: Brilliant, brilliant.
2: We like that.
0: Yeah, I was talking to you earlier in the pub, and your first gig you've done yourself promoted was at the 5 Miles, wasn't it?
3: Yes, we did a couple of gigs down at the 5 Miles a few years back, and you know, they went so well that we continued them twice a year.
0: And then you moved to another venue?
3: Yeah, we moved to where I live in the village, the Red Lion Streatham, where we hold the two a year, normally in March and September.
0: And you usually have a few guest DJs, and your regular ones are Andy and Chris, and you get somebody else to do DJ, and you play yourself as well, don't you?
3: Yes, I normally start the evening, and we have a guest DJ, and you know, there's been some big names and good DJs.
0: Oh, brilliant, brilliant. Right, next track I'll put on, and then we'll cue another track up, and then we'll talk about your birthday party and your lovely wife's birthday party as well. We've got to remember her as well. We mustn't forget her.
3: Of course. Next
0: to me. Another classic, another favourite tune. You're going

0: the lovely tunes of stompradio.com on a Thursday, every other Thursday, with the Heavy Soul crew, myself, Nick Buttress and Mel Daniels, and our special guest Graham Eldridge from Streatham. Oh yes. Right, Graham, your birthday party, what's it all about, buddy? Can you tell everybody?
1: Yes, well, obviously,
0: your joint birthday party, sorry.
1: Myself and Alison have got big birthdays this year. Alison's 50th, which she's had, and my 60th in October. So it just seemed a great excuse to put on a soul do for the lovely people that, you know, go to all these events that were put on.
0: Times?
1: Yes, we're starting at 4 o'clock and it'll run through till close. We've got DJs from locally, big names that you normally hear from, and we've also got DJs from Leeds, Sheffield, Boston, Cleethorpes. So yeah, it should be a good mix and a good do.
0: Lovely, lovely musical. And also Inspector Gadget putting equipment in.
1: Inspector Gadget is kindly installing all the equipment for us.
0: So we'll be sorting everybody else. Food outside, I think food people can obtain and
1: yes,
0: buy food.
1: Yes, there'll be food available on the day. Pulled pork and pulled brisket. We've also got the added bonus of an outside cocktail and prosecco bar, which
0: lovely.
1: I know the ladies are going to love.
0: Yes, they'll drink
1: a
0: them
1: cocktail
0: dry.
1: Cocktail and prosecco bar.
0: As long as anyone don't pull their plonkers, they'll be all right.
2: Oh,
0: right, let's go on to the next track, Graham. Can you let us know who it is, please?
1: Yes, it's a great track from Cherie Brown, and it's a pleasure.
0: It's a pleasure you being here, my friend.
1: Thank you.

0: beautiful, beautiful tune, Graham, as always, the music you play. And a shout out to our local guys, Chris Brown and Andy Stern, Kelv and all the boys. We'll talk about Jackie's Jive, the second part of the show. Shout out to Dougie Gannon and also to Paul Trinilla Grinder and Bumsky. And also about some gigs as well, the second part of the show. So one more from Graham for a little while. Give me a little rest and then over to Nick. Right, next one, Graham.
1: Yeah, this one's Sunfire, Stepping to the Light. It's got fond memories because Max was one of our guest DJs at one of our gigs, and this was also played at his funeral, so a great tune.
0: And you had Max, I think, bless him, that was his last event he played, that was your...
1: Yes, unfortunately, it was his last gig.
0: Rest in peace, Max, and everybody. Oh, yes.

0: So we'll play some more tunes with Graham Eldridge, a couple of tunes later on. Shout out to England team. Hopefully they should qualify, but that's the World Cup. Good luck to Scotland. They might still make it, but yeah.
1: And by the time you listen to this show, it'll probably be all over.
0: Yeah, and the pubs will go, if the England are out, they won't make any money.
2: That was a bit curt, Nick.
1: Well, you know, live show, podcast, you know.
2: Yeah. I know what you're saying.
0: A shout to all the Stomp presenters and DJs, radio starlies, and all you Stomp listeners out there. Thank you.
1: Yeah, you listen to Heavy Soul here on Stomp Radio, taking up till 10 o'clock here in the UK tonight. We have a special guest as well. More from him a little bit later. Horn section.

0: Yeah, horn section, Lady Shine.
1: Lovely, lovely tune, Nick. 4th of July, Silky Soul presents their lovely gig at the Clift Hotel. Check Matt Welton's events or page or check Heavy Soul, we share it. Lots of DJs playing some music and, yeah, available. You still get tickets on the door. And we'll talk about other events, what's going on later in the second part of the show. Another tune, Nick. Squeeze.
0: Squeeze, another one in. Direct Drive. Pass the paper. Could never work out which paper it is, though. Papers, paper.
1: One's not tall, it's all right.
0: Yeah. Might be the one to smoke, you never know, do you?

0: Yeah, direct drive. If you want to call. Pass the paper.
1: So don't forget, get your strawberries out, get your pims ready. It's nearly Wimbledon, cause a racket.
0: Yeah, so this time of year with the sports. Yeah, lots of things going on with, I know, some football thing going on at the moment. And and a bit of tennis.
1: Tiddlywinks. Yeah,
0: Tiddlywinks. Yeah, it was Tiddlywinks Championships. It wouldn't surprise me, yeah. So
1: next tune, buddy.
0: Oh. Jazzy D.
1: Say so, what? Get on up.
0: Go on, get on up, yeah.
1: Get on up, Mel.
0: Nah. Mel don't want to get up.

0: a few tunes from Nick. Thank you, Nick. We'll be back for the second part of the show. So have yourselves, stompradio.com, you know, and Graham, our special guest, Graham. Did you DJ in Corfu not so long back?
1: Yes, the last two or three years, I've been lucky enough to play in Corfu with some great DJs and really enjoyed it.
0: And where else have you done? Skegness?
1: Yes, played a couple of times at Skegness at the courthouse. It's normally a good gig, so yes, been around a little bit.
0: Enjoying it. What style of music would you say you actually prefer, or don't you mind?
1: I'm quite happy with, you know, all soul, you know. I used to love the Luther Vandross and George Benson and Kool and the Gang sort of stuff. And then as time's moved on, I quite like the modern stuff that's about.
0: Any remember concerts, anything? Preferred any concerts you went to, anything?
1: No.
0: Memories?
1: From memory, I just wish that I'd seen Luther Vandross before he passed away. That would have been a great memory.
0: Definitely. And was years back, did you go hit the Caister?
1: Went to Caister once, been to, you know, there used to be soul dudes at the Butlins places and Barry Island and places.
0: Yeah, good.
1: Yeah, so they're good.
0: Right, tune. Are you ready? Ready for it? What is it going
1: to
0: be?
1: Yes, going back to 1982 with Kashif and... Just got to have you.
2: That's the one.
0: That's what you usually say to your lovely wife, don't you?
1: Of course.
0: So shout out to Alison, shout out to Kev Cox and all the friends. Where did you go with your boys on the 60th birthday? Where did you go?
1: We went to Benidorm Soul Weekender. So, yeah, we had a good time there.
0: And where's the ladies? Where did they go?
1: Ladies are currently just about to fly back from Turkey.
0: You hope. Right, so Graham's got this tune on. Is it going? We're there? Yeah, we're there. Kashif. Oh, yes.

0: tune, tune, tune. If you like stuff like that, listen to Keith on a Saturday night. He plays his boogie stuff. You alright there, Mel? You still with us?
1: Is that Keith with an F?
0: Stomp Radio DJs presenters with no playlist. We can play a bit this and a bit of that. Graham, your final track. What is it, buddy?
2: Final track's going to be Light of the World and London Town.
0: Yes, lovely, lovely, lovely. Light of the World. And let's go for it, Nick or Graham. That one. That one.
3: That's Kashif, Nick.
1: Shall I tell a joke?
0: No, we're there. London Town is somewhere. Live radio, stompradio.com.

0: So big thanks to Graham Eldred, our special guest tonight. Thank you, Graham. Thank you, as always.
1: Yes, thank you.
0: Very good to special. It's nice to have some guests on the show for a change. And looking forward to your birthday, joint birthday party, yours and Alison's party. Don't forget, it's a free event, isn't it, Graham?
1: Yes, it's totally free. And hopefully we'll see all the regular faces and any new faces that just enjoy the music.
0: And also check Graham when he has another gig. He'll let you know on Facebook page. And also we share his events. That's what we do, Heavy Soul, Nick.
2: We share when we care.
1: Yeah, thank you to Heavy Soul for inviting me on today. It's been a pleasure, and I hope you enjoyed the tunes.
0: Lovely, thank you, buddy. Right, is it time for the ads, is it?
2: Yeah, we'll see you on the other side.
0: See you on our B-side. Take care.

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0: 08232. Soul Disciples Weekend. The 9th to the 12th of October 2026. We'll see you there.
1: We have booked the sunshine because summer is coming and so is Feel the Vibe. It's Romford's mini festival. We are back, bigger and better than before, taking place on Saturday the 4th of July 2026 in the grounds of Rise Bridge Golf Club, Romford, Essex. Now in its third year, we have a UK soul and R&B legend, the award-winning Shola Amma, singing her classics on the big outdoor stage, with support from one of the UK's finest, Shayla Prosper. With over 15 top DJs in three music zones, we will have food stalls, outdoor and indoor bars, t-shirt stalls, and record stalls. 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
2: 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Oh, yes. Right, Graham, a little song for you. You're going to say this is for your lovely lady?
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0: Beautiful, beautiful, beautiful. As I say.
1: You're going to rock me?
0: Yeah.
1: What for old time say?
0: Yeah. Freddie? A beautiful tune, and then you, the old smooches at the discos, you'd see the girls wait for you to ask them, and they'd say no, and you say, it wasn't me who's asking, it was my mate anyway, so to you. Muddles and puddles and cuddles, that's what it is, a sweaty Betty night.
2: Already?

0: heavysoul.stompradio.com. Oh, yes.
1: Yeah, we were just saying what a great track that is.
0: We try and do a bit of this and bit of that, so as they say on the record, High Gloss, you'll never know.
1: Shiny, is it?
0: Let's do a show.

0: And a great thing last Saturday, Jackie's Jive. Tomorrow we should know how much we've raised. Lots of spondoodies for the lovely charity.
1: And that's for the East Anglian Air Ambulance.
0: So thank you all you sponsors. Thank you everybody who got tickets. Thank you all your DJs and selectors. All the food people and the drinks. And thank you Jackie's Jive team committee. Tina Whitehead, Jackie, Clive, Bridget, Nick and myself. Oh yes. What a great team. Right, one more tune from me and over to Nick, and then we'll squeeze them in. And this is what I like. So the last track before this one was Brenda Jones, Big Mistake, and Rock Me Tonight, Freddy. And High Gloss, You'll Never Know. This one, this is what I do with you lot.
1: Oh, it could be anything really, couldn't it?
0: That's what we do. We love you. Heavy Soul, stompradio.com. Muddles and puddles and cuddles. Oh, yes.

0: Love a little 7-inch here from Donald Byrd, Loving You. A nice little tune, what everybody likes. So yeah, a bit of this and a bit of that. Stompmeadow.com. And I think Nick's ready for his Three of a Kind. Mentioned some weather, I think.
1: Yeah, going straight into it today. I've got three tracks, and each of the three tracks has got the word sunshine in it.
0: Hot, hot, hot.
1: Yeah, quite appropriate for the weather we've had recently. If you're listening live or since we recorded the show, you never know what this is weather's like going to be here. So, yeah, let's get on with it. So, first track from 1977 off of Aretha Franklin's A Sweet Passion album. And this track, Sunshine, will never be the same.

Yeah, first track of Three of a Kind this week. And that there was Aretha Franklin. I've got three tracks that are linked with the word sunshine in the title. So, yeah, that was 1977. So, going back 1 year to 1976 on the Chocolate City record label. Smoke, Sunshine, Roses and Rainbows.

0: There we go, second track from Three of a Kind this week. That track, Smoke. And naming a title, Sunshine, Roses and Rainbows. The word sunshine being the title of all three tracks this week.
1: And you threw us, because we thought we'd name three tunes and you said you're staying away from them, so...
0: Yeah, there's some obvious ones that you can think of, and I thought, well, I'll try something a bit different or put a little bit more thought into it. So there we go, and moving on to track number three. Ashley Beadle's Black Science Orchestra from back in 1999. Bit more upbeat and this sort of thing.
2: What's it called,
0: Nick? It's called Sunshine. Oh. Yeah, Black Science Orchestra.

0: There we go, track three of Free of Con this week. Three sunshine tracks.
1: What can we do with Christmas when there's snow? Can you do any one more of the tracks you'll find?
0: Well, can do some Christmassy tunes, like we normally do, that sort of thing. So, another track for me, and then back over to Sean, as we do, like, the run around and swapping the seats and things like that. So,
1: sunshine, yeah.
0: Yeah.
1: You can swear, Nick.

0: Stacey Kidd, Mary Don't You Weep, yeah, being played here and there at the moment.
1: Lovely, lovely tune, Nick.
2: Like that, Nick.
1: That's what we do. We try to play a bit, listen a bit of that. You know what we're like. Another new tune going round. Oh, yes.

0: like being in Olympics listening to this tune. Very fast. I'm going to play the B-side in a minute. I prefer the B-side.
1: Frantic, I'd say.
2: Yeah.
0: Shout out to anybody, Nick.
2: Yeah, good evening to Oliver McPhee. McAfee, how are you doing, mate?
0: Thank you for joining us. Stompmedia.com. Who's on after, Nick?
2: Got Jester coming up in about 20 minutes' time.
1: Top of the hour.
2: At the top of the hour, yeah.
0: And a great set the other day from Gavin. I think done 4 hours, the fishbowl. So, yeah. Heavy Soul, stompmedia.com. You know, you know, you know. The remix.

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1: Oh, we are.
0: And very lucky for you listeners out there who listen to Stomp Radio and all the other radio stations. Keep it going. Right, squeezing two in for me, then over to Nick. This is the B-side. What's the first side I played, Mel? Mel, the Elements?
2: That was the Elements feature, Mary Monday, Yesterday Is Gone.
0: Thank you. So this is the other side. I prefer this side.

0: crew. Stomp Radio every day, every night, every afternoon. So thank you for my cousins in Australia and Hawaii. And Charlotte in America. Oh, yes.
1: Right, okay. We've got about...
0: 10?
1: About 10 minutes or so left. So let's squeeze a few tracks in. Squeeze. This one. Try Me. Not test me, try me.
0: All right, yeah. At what? Yeah.
1: Heavy Soul taking up till 10 o'clock.

0: Yeah, that one there. Track by Wee.
1: Wee.
0: All the strange noises. Let's get some more strange noises. Eloise Laws.

0: Yeah, Love Factory.
1: It's that time of night to say good morning, good afternoon, good evening, I think.
0: Yeah, so...
1: Good morning, good afternoon from Sean Owen, you know, you know.
0: And it's good night for myself, Nick Buttress, until next time.
2: And it's good night from Mel Daniels. Good night, see you next time, and keep hydrated.
1: And a good morning, good afternoon, good night from Graham Eldridge. He's enjoyed it. Thank you very much, Graham, as always.
2: Yes, pleasure to have you, mate.
1: Over to you, Nick.
0: Right, see you next time.

0: 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We have booked the sunshine, so we will see you there.
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Yeah, kicking off the cruise as we leave port tonight, myself, the Jester, on StompRadio.com with the sound of Lucas Seto, Ghetto Kind of Love. How good is that? Available for download, actually, tomorrow. Big hi to Mike Wheeler from Houston, Texas, enjoying the World Cup, no doubt, and to Fraser. Both caught us on the chat box right now, accessible by the Stomp homepage. Anyway, I played that one, got that old school vibe, so I thought I'd play proper old school vibe. Yeah, you'll like this one, Wheeler. Is it hot where you are? We're cooking on all burners on the Love Boat tonight.

joy. Play the whole album side. Isaac Hayes, of course. It's no introduction. Greatly appreciated that. Only got a 2-hour show, but wow, I cannot cut him short. One of my reasons, you know that. Night cruising with the Jester, Thursday into Friday morning. Okay, something brand new from Jeff Washington. You might like this one. It's called Sweet Bessie May. Up and down the tempos, the styles. That's what we do.

Bluesy, beautiful. Jeff Washington, Sweet Bessie May. It's all about capturing real human experiences and passing them down through rhythm and steel. I like that. Sweet Bessie May is a tribute to those unforgettable characters who leave a permanent mark on your soul. Big hi to Nard, to Paulie, and to the Grumpy One too. Caught me on Facebook there a little bit earlier. Nice bit of a

0: definitely music for a warm summer's night, hey? Big hi to Soul Sister Anita. Good luck with the gig on the weekend with Matt Big. Yeah, Stomp representing down there in the heart of Kent. And I like this mix. It's the Summer of 76 remix. Will the summer of 2026 better it? What do you reckon? Those pipe bands. Just waiting for them.
1: Yeah, yeah.
0: Georgie B and the Groove Association.

Yeah, Daryl Adams and Magnetic onto something beautiful from the AP Connection. Yeah, the funk, funky French duo, AP Connection. New album called Keep This Star Burning. I thought I'd play for this one, track 4, and it's featuring Alex Lewis, and it's called The Right Time. Might play one or two more as we go along the cruise tonight. Quality all the way.

album chock full of quality cuts. AP Connection featuring Alex Lewis on that one, and The Right Time. Album's called Keep This Star Burning, over 3 years in the making. And did you recognise Marlon McLean's guitar solo on that one? Ooh. Brand new cover, courtesy of Mark Staggers.

staying pretty respectful to the original, so I like that. Thursday into Friday morning, it's a hot one. Staying hot tomorrow, and I think Saturday as well. All change Sunday into Monday.

0: Yeah, Chad Jackson on the mix of that one. We'll see you around the other side. Where we float, nobody knows, but stand by your bunks.
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0: The 9th to the 12th of October 2026. 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
4: Around the world,

Tina Girl, Bossa Edit. Gotta dedicate that one to our very own Grumpy Brown. He's normally a couple of shows before me on a Thursday into Friday. He's like the tea time slot on the moonlit shop. Yeah, the second hour started off with a bang. We normally do go a little bit up-tempo on the second hour on the cruise. But that's a little bit more up-tempo than usual for me. But I quite like the vibe. Lovely, isn't it? Brand new as is this. Coming up, Perspective 360. Tony Herdman, sponsor our own, up early in the morning. Is he still up?

just to think we would have had Summer Solstice 19 last weekend. But alas, wasn't to be. We will be back for the 20th anniversary next year. You heard it from me first. Promise you that. Field of Dreams will be open once again.

via Players Association and Hustling, dedicated to the memory of an original Harrow breeder, Alva. God rest your soul, my man. You won't be forgotten.

do this West Coast stylee. Oh, by the way, thanks for tuning in for the last two Sundays when I took over Gary Warden's yacht club while he was sunning himself. Fear not, he's back this coming Sunday.

Yeah, that was UK as well. Intrigue. A little bit of Crown Heights FM. Tingled in with that. Last one from me. Hope you enjoyed the vibe. Please God, see you bigger and brighter and better. And slightly less warm. Next cruise. For now, Jester signing off.

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1: Hiya, many thanks to Dave Smith for the last 2 hours for the Step In Air show. He'll be back same time next week, 6 till 8. Got myself alongside Johnny Walcott, taking you through till 10. Hi to Debs, out to Fraser, Victor, Mickey Finn. Yeah, don't forget, if you want to get involved in the show this evening, come join us on the share box. 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

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Andy T on a remix. 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Gary Williams and Johnny Walcott taking you through until 10.

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